0: Two European teams through to the round of 16 and two African nations home. Belgium were trailing Senegal 2-0 in the 86th minute before two goals in 3 minutes sent the tie to extra time. They were then awarded a penalty from the VAR in the 120th minute with Youri Tielemans converting to snatch a 3-2 victory. It followed England's 2-1 come-from-behind win over the Democratic Republic of Congo. Mira Andreeva has crashed back down to earth just 3 weeks after the biggest win of her tennis career. Last month's French Open champion has been ousted in the second round at Wimbledon, losing in three sets to Barbora Krejčíková. Novak Djokovic has beaten Stefanos Tsitsipas in straight sets to win through. That's sport.
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2: Sanctuary Weather.
3: Northland, partly cloudy with isolated showers in the north and east. Auckland to Manawatu, including Coromandel, Bay of Plenty and the Central High Country. Also Gisborne to Wairarapa, fine for most, but areas of frost and fog clearing in the mornings and returning at night. Haut de Whenua to Wellington, cloudy at times, areas of drizzle tomorrow. Nelson and Marlborough, fine today, frosts tomorrow morning, then a few afternoon and evening showers. Canterbury, Otago and Southland, fine for most, but a few areas of cloud or fog in valleys. High cloud increasing tomorrow. Buller and Grey, isolated showers becoming widespread for a time tomorrow afternoon and evening. Westland and Fiordland becoming cloudy with isolated showers today. Rain developing about Fiordland tomorrow morning and elsewhere tomorrow afternoon or evening with some heavy falls.
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It is Sanctuary. I'm Tom, a song that certainly takes me back, Delirious and History Maker. You know, I used to love that song when I was younger. Now I listen to it being a little older and, well, reflect a little bit more. And as I do, I realise that most of us don't become history makers, right? But what we can be encouraged by if we are in Christ is that we belong to the God of all human history and indeed eternity, and in Christ he is drawing us into his new creation, his plans and his purposes being established on this earth as it is in heaven. And so let that be an encouragement to you too, if you feel like life is a little mundane as we continue into our Thursday afternoon, to remember that in Christ we are part of God's rescue story. That's what it is as we continue with the latest single here from We The Kingdom.

0: Have you ever come to lights just as they were turning red and been tempted to go through? We do so at our own risk. God has red lights. My husband and I encountered one when our plans to build a second house on our orchard were rejected. Since getting permission 8 years earlier, the law had changed. Now properties our size were only permitted one house. You've taken too long to build, the council informed us. We were shocked, but it made us stop. What were we doing? My husband's retirement was drawing near. We would hardly be in our new house, then it would be sold along with the orchard. The council's rejection, we recognized, was God's red light. The next time you face resistance, don't assume it's coming from Satan. Stop and consider. It may be a red light from God. I'm June Dooney, and you can contact me on junedooney.com.
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Good to have you with us here on Sanctuary as we continue into the afternoon on the day's show. It's already Thursday, which means a new episode in the podcast, A Very Tall Man, came out yesterday, that being Gary Hootfleet's podcast, and a new series. Details on the new episode coming up in just a couple of minutes' time, but don't forget you can catch up with that in the Rema Media app, also online at yoursanctuary.nz. 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

This week on A Very Tall Man, the podcast. Politics and religion? Two things that you shouldn't bring to a dinner party? Well, now we can fine-tune that even more. Don't ask about COVID vaccinations, and because of what's happening in the Middle East, do not bring up the last days. Why not, I hear you whisper. Because someone might ask you whether you are pre-trib, mid-trib, post-trib, ask you who you think the Antichrist is, and what's the difference between the rapture and the second coming, and what you're thinking about the mark of the beast. Now, Ashley Church has gone where most of us fear to go and has written a 500-page book looking at prophecies around the end times. So, this week on A Very Tall Man, the podcast, I'm going to stick my neck out and ask the questions that you'd ask. Could get ugly. Very Tall Man, the podcast. Get it wherever you get your podcast. Oh, I'd get it soon. The rapture might beat you to it. That leads to a last question. What'll happen to the podcast then?

It is Sanctuary. I'm Tom. Do you remember Rippicus and James's album God? I noted the other day that that came out 30 years ago. I'm still trying to get my head around that, that album coming out 30 years ago. Anyway, the next song I've got for you is from Rippicus and James, not from that album God. This one actually taking us back to 2002. And in fact, it's a cover of one of Keith Green's songs, and it featured on the tribute compilation album. In fact, the title track, really, because the album called Your Love Broke Through, the worship songs of Keith Green. And here's Rippicus and James' cover of that song, Your Love Broke Through, from Keith Green. Like a

0: A real treat for me is to see Mount Taranaki in New Plymouth covered in snow with a blue sky behind it. It stands alone, resplendent in all its glory. However, there are times when we visit New Plymouth that we may not see the mountain at all. Why? Because it's covered by cloud. The cloud changes everything. It blocks out the view of that beautiful mountain. You know, it's a bit like life. Things we are going through can cloud our view of God. Maybe you're feeling like that today. If you're going through a cloudy season, I want to remind you that He hasn't moved, just like that mountain hasn't moved. The fact that you can't see Him in your circumstances doesn't change the fact that He's there. I pray today that the clouds will break and you will realize that He's been there all along. Mahara ki tō tātou atua e tēnei rā. Remember God today. I'm Alison Shaw.
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0: Plenty of the afternoon still in front of us. It is the day's show on Sanctuary as the music continues next and we head towards news, weather and sport at one.
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8: In this update, a man who murdered two Christchurch schoolgirls in 2007 by driving into a party crowd, Lipani Sila, has been denied parole after a violent prison assault. He's racked up more than 30 misconducts during his sentence. The Ministry of Health has decided its current asbestos advice and response is appropriate after reviewing research showing contaminated play sand products can release fibres into the air. They need to be safely thrown out, and people are being warned to avoid exposure. The offshore renewable energy bill passed its last night, lets developers investigate sites and businesses build and operate renewable infrastructure for things like coastal wind farms. Warnings over the risk of unregulated weight loss and muscle-building peptide medicines, which are now prescription-only, as border seizures skyrocket. Plus, biking on a footpath should be legally okay for kids under 12 this year with an older rider, among a raft of changes including also allowing e-scooters in bike lanes. And that's news.
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8: To sport and escape acts from two European heavyweights to advance to the round of 16 at the Football World Cup. Belgium have beaten Senegal 3-2 after extra time, having trailed 2-0 with 5 minutes to play in normal time. England needed a pair of late Harry Kane goals to pip the Democratic Republic of Congo 2-1, setting up a last 16 match against Mexico in Mexico City. Black Caps seam bowler Jacob Duffy is backing his fitness despite nearly 4 months away from international cricket. The 31-year-old has been named in New Zealand's one-day squad for a 5-match tour of the West Indies after new father duties kept him out of the Test series in England. And that's sport. I'm Wendy Petrie.
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11: Sanctuary Weather.
12: Northland, partly cloudy with isolated showers in the north and east. Auckland to Manawatu, including Coromandel, Bay of Plenty and the Central High Country. Also Gisborne to Wairarapa, fine for most, but areas of frost and fog clearing in the mornings and returning at night. Haut of Whenua to Wellington, cloudy at times, areas of drizzle tomorrow. Nelson and Marlborough, fine today, frosts tomorrow morning, then a few afternoon and evening showers. Canterbury, Otago and Southland, fine for most, but a few areas of cloud or fog in valleys. High cloud increasing tomorrow. Buller and Grey, isolated showers becoming widespread for a time tomorrow afternoon and evening. Westland and Fiordland becoming cloudy with isolated showers today. Rain developing about Fiordland tomorrow morning and elsewhere tomorrow afternoon or evening with some heavy falls.
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0: God, your word tells us that the enemy of our souls is a liar. I pray today for someone I know who lives their life bound up in lies, lies of self-hatred, fear, pride, and false security. As I pray, intervene by your spirit and break their power. Please give me more opportunities to demonstrate your life-changing truth and to speak it into that person's life.
1: This is Sanctuary.

It is Sanctuary. I'm Tom. Afternoon. Good to have you with us. If you've just tuned in to the day's show, I've got to admit I'm struggling to get my head around it being Thursday afternoon. This week has been a little out of the ordinary with the Sanctuary support drive over the last couple of days. Thank you very much for being part of that. And also Lizzie on the road this week in the North Island. So having said all that, we're not really returning to normal because Lizzie is still away today, but Holly will be taking care of afternoon praise after two. We're getting there because Kathy returning to evening devotion later on this evening. So good to have you with us as we continue into the afternoon. What does stay the same though is the music. We'll continue with that, and also coming up, our daily devotional, the word for you today.

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0: One to get the foot tapping from Toby Mac and Forrest Frank, Heaven on My Mind. I'm Tom, and it is the Days Show on Sanctuary. The new one from Aidan King and Benjamin William Hastings just a few minutes away. In fact, that is coming up after we take a look at our daily devotional for the 2nd of July, that being the word for you today.
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2: Usually, God doesn't reveal his long-term plan to us, and that's completely normal. It doesn't mean we're not praying hard enough or not doing enough. 1 Corinthians chapter 13, verse 12 says, "Now I know only a part, but then I will know fully, as God has known me." But knowing this doesn't make the in-between waiting periods easy. We could find ourselves drifting. When we're meandering, let's remind ourselves of the base direction that we have in God. We need vision to make the most of life and to not lose perspective on our part in God's plan. In Philippians chapter 3, verse 14, Paul wrote, "I press towards the goal for the prize of the upward call of God in Christ Jesus." That focus on Jesus carried Paul through really tough times. Whatever we're doing, our aim should be to be like Jesus, to allow him to take over so that we naturally walk, talk, love, and share like him, in the hope that we can show and tell others about what he's done for us. It can be hard to keep that focus, but doing so prevents us from drifting aimlessly. Whatever life's like right now, it will help us to remind ourselves that Jesus, simply Jesus, is our base direction. In him, we have direction, an upward one. So what now? Onwards and upwards then. Wrap up warm and walk up your nearest hill. As you climb, take the time to chat to God about ways you could become more Jesus-like. Ask him to take you closer in the process.
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In every season and the times we live in, God gives us reason to rejoice. A great reminder there, Keith and Kristen Getty teaming up with Rent Collective. It is Sanctuary, New Zealand's worship station. I'm Tom, continuing to make our way on towards 2 on our Thursday afternoon.

0: singing songs to God as an expression of worship is a wonderful thing to do. It's particularly powerful, I think, when groups of believers get together to sing passionately and with one voice and with one soul and with one mind their love songs to God, expressing God's worth, praise, and thankfulness through music. But we do need to bring things back into perspective. Let's just remind ourselves that in all the recorded words of Jesus through Matthew, Mark, Luke, and John, he never once asked us to get together and sing about his love. Instead, in many different ways and over again, he asks us to be his love. He asks us to be his love to one another, to our neighbors, to our enemies, and to the least of these, to the ends of the earth. I'm Grant Norsworthy with Word and Song.
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0: I'm Tom. It is Sanctuary and about to head into afternoon praise. Now with Lizzie busy this week on a road trip around the North Island, Holly is once again taking care of things and she'll be in just a couple of minutes after news, weather and sport. Now I'm not sure how tomorrow morning is going to go with the morning Sanctuary. I see Lee was holding the fort himself this morning. Will he be back tomorrow? Will Nerida? We will find out tomorrow morning from 6 as we wrap up the week. Do join me tomorrow. I'll be back from 10 once again on the Days Show and I look forward to seeing you then.
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6: In this update, DOC is starting to vaccinate captive or offshore birds from five of our most endangered native species to protect them in case a highly infectious H5N1 bird flu arrives after reaching Australia. The five species are kakapo, takahe, tuturuatu, or shore plovers, kaki, or black stilts, or kakariki, karaka, orange-fronted parakeets. The Public Service Association is pushing for a restructure proposal Health New Zealand has shelved, pending more discussion, to be dumped. Health New Zealand is rolling out new at-home bowel cancer screening tests to let people with symptoms check stools for tiny traces of blood. They'll become the first line of investigation. Paid parking will continue at popular dock sites after a seven-month pilot at Punakaiki Pancake Rock, Franz Josef Glacier and Mount Cook's White Horse Hill raised more than $1.5 million. And that's news.
4: News brought to you by prowaterproofing.co.nz. Seal it once, seal it right.
5: Sanctuary Sport.
6: To sport and no fear of the Caribbean climate for pace bowler Jacob Duffy on his first Black Caps tour of the West Indies. He's been picked in the 16-strong squad for 5 one-day internationals starting next week. But having spent most of the early part of the year in India, competing at the T20 World Cup and then playing in the IPL, Duffy says he's ready for the conditions that await.
7: Surprisingly, for a dude from Southland, I handled here right. Especially that India, but that, the IPL in that time of year, the sort of April, May, is like really getting hot over there. So that's obviously as good a prep as you can get.
6: Two dramatic late comebacks at the Football World Cup, sending two European teams through to the round of 16 and two African nations home. Belgium have beaten Senegal 2-0, while England have edged the Democratic Republic of Congo 2-1. And that's sport. I'm Wendy Petrie.
0: Sanctuary
5: Weather.
8: Northland, partly cloudy with isolated showers in the north and east. Auckland to Manawatū, including Coromandel, Bay of Plenty and the Central High Country. Also Gisborne to Wairarapa, fine for most, but areas of frost and fog clearing in the mornings and returning at night. Horta Whenua to Wellington, cloudy at times, areas of drizzle tomorrow. Nelson and Marlborough, fine today, frosts tomorrow morning, then a few afternoon and evening showers. Canterbury, Otago and Southland, fine for most, but a few areas of cloud or fog in valleys. High cloud increasing tomorrow. Buller and Grey, isolated showers becoming widespread for a time tomorrow afternoon and evening. Westland and Fiordland becoming cloudy with isolated showers today. Rain developing about Fiordland tomorrow morning and elsewhere tomorrow afternoon or evening with some heavy falls.
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0: James 1 verse 3. 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

Sanctuary, it is Thursday Collective. It is nothing but praise. Hey, what a good song to have on a Thursday. Thursday Collective on a Thursday. Very, very smart. Anyway, you are with Holly. It is your Thursday afternoon. I am filling in for Lizzie. And of course, the last couple of days on air, a little bit different with the Sanctuary Overtime appeal. If you were a part of that over the last few days, if you prayed, if you donated, if you listened in, thank you so much. Genuinely, we could not do it without you. Lots of great things to look forward to today, though. We're going to find out something we can celebrate today shortly, which is always nice. And of course, so many incredible worship songs for you. If you would like to get in touch with me today, easy, 8168. Start your message with the word sanctuary. Here is Tate Boone. This has been out, Be Thou My Vision.

That is Tate Boone. That one is Be Thou My Vision on Sanctuary. It is the 2nd of July today. We are into a new month, but maybe I should say, actually, I've forgotten what the date is today because today's celebration is I Forgot Day. There are many things that you can get away with, but saying that you've forgotten about things, particularly important things, just because it's today's daily celebration, you might not get away with that. But hey, it is a little bit of fun. So there you go. Today is I Forgot Day. This is United. It's Good Grace. It's

You're listening to Sanctuary. We're a Christian radio station. Maybe today you're listening and you're not sure where you stand. Maybe you're on the fence weighing it up. We believe that God isn't looking for perfection or a finished product. He's looking for a heart that's open to the possibility of Him. If you're feeling like the door is closed or you need to have it all figured out, here's a simple truth from Romans. If you confess with your mouth that Jesus is Lord and believe in your heart that God raised Him from the dead, you will be saved. If you're ready to step off that fence and see what happens, pray this. Jesus, I don't have all the answers, but I'm reaching out. I believe you are who you say you are. Come into my life, forgive my past, and show me how to follow you. Amen. No matter where you are on that journey, we're glad

Israel Houghton, Great Is Thy Faithfulness. And it is the last week of the school term for a lot of schools around Aotearoa. That means that it is wrapping up on a lot of the after-school extracurricular activities that my kids have been doing. And I'm quite grateful for that, because now that we are in the depths of winter, it's so much colder doing these drop-offs and pick-ups. And when you're doing them in the dark and taking all four kids with you that just want to be home in the warm, oh dear, it is a bit of a mission. I will tell you though that yesterday I had to do a scouts drop-off and pick-up, and I may have done the pick-up, which wasn't until 8:30, in my slippers. I absolutely turned up in my slippers, and I was not ashamed of that at all, because warmth is key and it is way too freezing outside, and it doesn't matter how you look when you're toasty warm. So there we go. Might have embarrassed my son a little bit, but that's okay. Right now, here is Hillsong Worship and Brooke Legitwood. This is Hosanna at Sanctuary.

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1: There's no avoiding it. Humility is something followers of Jesus are meant to practice. But humility doesn't mean low self-esteem. It doesn't mean rejecting encouragement or refusing compliments. It just means not focusing on ourselves. As Lewis puts it, real humility is not thinking less of ourselves, it's thinking about ourselves less.
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Brooke Ledgetwood and Victory, it is the water. Hey, I realise that we haven't even talked about the prayer wall yet. And the prayer wall I will always talk about in the first hour that I am with you because it is such a special spot on our website. So yoursanctuary.nz is the website. And if you go to faith and spirituality at the top, you will find the prayer wall. Now, you can leave a prayer request there. You can put your name against it, or you can make it anonymous. It can be for you, or it can be for somebody else. But this is a place that you can go, and we will come together and pray for these. Not just we here at Rema Media or at Sanctuary, meaning you can also go onto the prayer wall and find somebody or something to pray for. How special is that? Take a look at it for yourself at yoursanctuary.nz. Here's Elevation, Guide Me, O Thou Great Redeemer, Sanctuary.

0: of the usually elusive kiwi bird. They take a step, then an unknown sound ruins the moment. No kiwi, no picture.
1: Hopefully this moment is not your experience when you set out to take the perfect picture. 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

0: The latest from around New Zealand and around the globe. This is Sanctuary News.
1: In this update, MB says it'll put out updates and advice on contaminated children's play sand if anything changes. After confirmation, products all now recalled could release asbestos fibres into the air. Current advice remains to safely dispose of products and avoid exposure. Early childhood centres start a new program today aiming to enrich preschoolers' speech after cases of children starting school talking like two-year-olds. Labor has accepted a 16,000 signature petition against the government's Disability Support Services Bill at Parliament, and the Greens have promised to repeal it if elected. This bill shifts responsibility for care from the government to families. A rapid Public Service Commission review has found investment in digital upgrades across government is fragmented with too much duplication. And that's news.
2: News brought to you by prowaterproofing.co.nz. Seal it once, seal it right.
3: Sanctuary Sport.
1: To sport, and the run goes on for the red, white and blue at the Football World Cup.
4: It's heartbreak for Bosnia and Herzegovina, but for the United States of America, the dream continues.
1: The USA are through to the round of 16 via a 2-0 win in San Francisco on TVNZ. That's despite the co-host playing the last half an hour with 10 men after first-half goal scorer Florian Barragan was sent off for a studs-up tackle. Malik Tillman's 82nd-minute free kick sealed the result. Plus, the Blues CEO Carl Budge believes a revamped Super Rugby Pacific format for 2027 will enhance interest. 10 teams will play 16 regular season matches, including an Anzac Day Bledisloe test break. The top two teams will then get direct passage to the semi-finals, while teams ranked 3-6 play off. That's sport. I'm Wendy Petrie.
0: Sanctuary weather.
5: Northland, partly cloudy with isolated showers in the north and east. Auckland to Manawatu, including Coromandel, Bay of Plenty and the Central High Country. Also Gisborne to Wairarapa, fine for most, but areas of frost and fog clearing in the mornings and returning at night. Hauora Whenua to Wellington, cloudy at times, areas of drizzle tomorrow. Nelson and Marlborough, fine today, frosts tomorrow morning, then a few afternoon and evening showers. Canterbury, Otago and Southland, fine for most, but a few areas of cloud or fog in valleys. High cloud increasing tomorrow. Buller and Grey, isolated showers becoming widespread for a time tomorrow afternoon and evening. Westland and Fiordland becoming cloudy with isolated showers today. Rain developing about Fiordland tomorrow morning and elsewhere tomorrow afternoon or evening with some heavy falls.
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6: 1 Corinthians 6 verse 19. Don't you realise that your body is the temple of the Holy Spirit, who lives in you and was given to you by God? You do not belong to yourself.
0: Sanctuary, New Zealand's worship station.

0: Is God trying to tell you to hush right now? This is Susie Holt with Chocolate and God. In Psalm 46, it says, He says, be still and know that I am God. I will be exalted among the nations. I will be exalted in the earth. I find myself sometimes going to him and rattling on and on about everything that comes to mind. And just like that, he says, hush for a minute. I can get so caught up in my list of things that I don't stop for a minute to hear his heart. If you're feeling overwhelmed or heartbroken, or even if you are on the mountaintop right now, it is so important every day to just take the time to stop and just sit in his presence. If you can, just take a couple of minutes with no one talking and just focus on him and ask him to show you what is on his heart. What is he dreaming about today? What would he like to see accomplished in your life? Just rest in him for a minute and allow him to just hold you and speak to your heart, knowing his best is yet to come. Ladies, let me really encourage you to be in the Word every day. Join my friend Janet Scott for her daily devotional. You'll find it at chocolateandgod.com.
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Come, Holy Spirit, it is sanctuary, yeah? Your 3 o'clock hour, and you are with Holly, filling in for Lizzie all of this week because Lizzie is on the road with Sanctuary. Now, today, you might have been in New Plymouth at St. Andrew's Presbyterian Church because that is where we were. Lovely to head to all these spots in New Zealand. So, there are more coming up and we will chat about that this hour where you can catch Sanctuary on the road. Also on the way for you, we're going to take a look at what Planet Shakers and Matthew West have had to say in social media because there's some really cool encouragement and some great verses in there as well that I think you're going to love.

You're listening to Sanctuary. We're a Christian radio station. We believe that no matter how loud the world gets, there is a peace that surpasses all understanding. We believe that you weren't meant to carry the weight of tomorrow on your shoulders today. If you're feeling overwhelmed, or perhaps just a little lost in the noise, take a moment and breathe. We want you to know you are seen, you are known, you are deeply loved. If your heart is heavy, let's take a moment together and pray. Lord, I give you my worries and my weariness. Replace my anxiety with your peace and my doubt with your strength. Guide my steps today and remind me that I am never walking alone. Amen. Hang on to that promise as you go about your day.

Sanctuary. That is Al Limebeer. It is Soar. Heading on over to social media. Now, if you didn't know, Sanctuary is on Facebook and on Instagram. You can find the links to those on our website, yoursanctuary.nz. But here's what some of our friends have been up to. Now, Relevant Magazine, they are, I guess, a digital magazine now where they have lots of articles around faith and the different artists that we play, things to think about. They said that pastors are 10 times less likely to practice what they preach when it comes to taking care of their mental health. What a crazy statistic, isn't it? Because obviously they get up and they talk about mental health in their sermons, and yet often their mental health is really poor. And I think that must be a really difficult and pressurized job being a pastor. So in some ways it doesn't surprise me, but in others I'm like, wow, 10 times less likely to take care of their mental health. Planet Shakers is quoting 1 Peter chapter 1 verse 3. Praise be to the God and Father of our Lord Jesus Christ. In his great mercy, he has given us new birth into a living hope through the resurrection of Jesus Christ from the dead. So great. And Matthew West with a little thought for you today. What if rest is something God invites you into? Jesus didn't say, come to me and I'll give you more to do. He said, come to me and I will give you rest. Take a breath today. Slow down. The world will keep spinning. Maybe you needed that reminder today. Here is Bragg Worship Triple E and Naomi Rain. This is Fortress on Sanctuary.

Michael W. Smith, Sky Spills Over on Sanctuary. It has been so great being on the road and getting to meet you. Kathy has been on the South Island leg. Then Lizzie has been taking you through the North Island leg. It is not finished yet, though. If you would like to join us, if you would like to meet some of the team, the next events are happening in Auckland. So the 6th of July, so there's a little break now, but in South Auckland, East Auckland, North Auckland and West Auckland, there's lots of different events. So if you would like to find out when and where, yoursanctuary.nz. Here's Chris Tillman. How great is our God at Sanctuary?

0: In 2024, when the world seems chaotic and everyone is searching for deeper understanding that cannot be found in Google, there is a key truth. Real insight comes from God. It's not about what we read online, but it's about connecting intimately with God. When we're close to Jesus, we can see and understand things in a special way that others may miss. 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Because when we do this, we tap into the source of wisdom that can transform our life. 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It's Joshua Singh, and I want to help you grow in your walk with God. 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

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Hymns for Today. 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So let your faith be strengthened and inspired. Hymns for Today. 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

It's Travis Cottrell. That one is Man of Sorrows. Already getting pretty close to 4 o'clock. I don't know where Thursday is disappearing to, but it is disappearing very quickly. I guess that's not a bad thing because that means that Friday is coming. You are that one step closer to the weekend, which is always nice. Here is Phil Wickham. The King is in the room at Sanctuary.

0: 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In 1972, four men robbed the Merchant National Bank.
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10: In this update, the government is spreading the reach of a program for early childhood centres to help enrich children's speaking and language skills. It gives teachers practical tools and coaching through everyday interactions. Commerce Commission Cameron Brewer says the government is toughening up on children's play sand after research has shown batches contaminated with asbestos release airborne fibres. DOC is starting to vaccinate birds from five of our most endangered native species in case the H5N1 bird flu arrives. 1,300 more defence personnel are now eligible for veteran support, covering those who served in Operational Service Maritime Area Tahi in Middle East Seas and along Africa's east coast from 1991 until this September. And 75 homes in Hawke's Bay's hard-hit Porongaho are no longer categorised as being in a post-Cyclone Gabrielle flood risk area thanks to engineering work along the riverbank. That's news.
0: News brought to you by prowaterproofing.co.nz. 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
11: Sanctuary Sport.
10: To sport, fast bowler Ben Sears has been ruled out of the Black Caps ODI tour to the West Indies with an ankle injury. The Wellington quick had been experiencing pain in his ankle since New Zealand's test against Ireland in May, which flared up on the final day of the third test against England. Ben Lister is taking Sears' place and will assemble with the squad in Guyana over the coming days. A bombshell report to start IndyCar's silly season is being assessed as a potentially momentous move. ESPN reports that Sir Scott Dixon may be ending his 25-year tenure with Chip Ganassi Racing and shifting to Arrow McLaren for 2027. Motorsport commentator Bob McMurray believes the rumoured move would kickstart a driver recruiting war in IndyCar. That's sport. I'm Wendy Petrie.
11: Sanctuary Weather. Northland, partly cloudy with isolated showers in the north and east. Auckland to Manawatu, including Coromandel, Bay of Plenty and the Central High Country. Also Gisborne to Wairarapa, fine for most, but areas of frost and fog clearing in the mornings and returning at night. Haut of Whenua to Wellington, cloudy at times, areas of drizzle tomorrow. Nelson and Marlborough, fine today, frosts tomorrow morning, then a few afternoon and evening showers. Canterbury, Otago and Southland, fine for most, but a few areas of cloud or fog in valleys. High cloud increasing tomorrow. Buller and Grey, isolated showers becoming widespread for a time tomorrow afternoon and evening. Westland and Fiordland becoming cloudy with isolated showers today. Rain developing about Fiordland tomorrow morning and elsewhere tomorrow afternoon or evening with some heavy falls.
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13: 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This means that anyone who belongs to Christ has become a new person. The old life is gone. The new life has begun.
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0: On my bedroom mirror is a beautiful photo of my granddaughter Anna. Captured when she was five, I see her brown twinkling eyes looking out at me and smile. We all have photos we treasure, so does God. He has a gallery of our every moment. He also has a gallery of future events, events that may seem impossible to fulfill. When God told Abram his descendants would be more numerous than the stars, it seemed impossible. Sarah and Abram had no children and were already old. When Jesus met Simon, he immediately named him Peter, meaning rock, someone who could be depended upon. He looked past Simon's obvious flaws and saw him as the man he would become. Has God given you seemingly impossible promises? Don't give up. Continue to hold on in faith and they will come to pass. I'm June Dooney and you can contact me on junedooney.com.
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Cody Cairns, it is a brand to the father on Sanctuary. Your 4 o'clock hour, I am filling in for Lizzie, and I've got you through until 7 o'clock this evening. Hey, because it is Thursday, I thought maybe this hour we could do a little Thursday, because I don't know what it's like in your house, but there are definitely some furry friends that live at my address, so I'm going to introduce them to you if you introduce me to your pets, all right? You can give me a text, 8168. Start your message with the word sanctuary. We'll take a look at that next. Here's Stephen Bell Booth. It's Wonderful God.

Sanctuary is on the road. That's right, Kathy from Evening Devotion and Lizzie from Afternoon Praise are heading out with our tech team to help you connect with Sanctuary on digital. With Sanctuary going off AM on the 1st of August, we're hosting a series of how-to workshops across the country, so you never need to miss a minute of Sanctuary's great worship music. Kathy will be heading across the South Island from Monday the 22nd of June, with a Lizzie taking on the North Island leg from Monday the 29th of June. And don't worry, Auckland, the Sanctuary team, including Lee and Nerida, will be joining you for a series of workshops from Monday the 6th of July. Want to head along? No worries. Check yoursanctuary.nz for details.

Jervis Campbell, praise him forever on Sanctuary. Yeah? The pets of Sanctuary. It is Thursday after all, so I want to know about your furry friends. What pets do you have? What are their names? What's something interesting about them? 8168, start your message with the word Sanctuary. We have two cows. Now, I'm classing our cows as pets because there are only two of them, and they will literally let us hand feed them, pat them, the whole works. They are called Pudding and Patrick. You can guess who named these cows. Definitely the younger members of my family, but they are very much loved cows, and we're very grateful for them keeping down the grass in our paddocks. And then we have two cats, Poppy and Parker. So Poppy and Parker are brother and sister. They are Burmese cats. One is grey, one is cream. And if you have had Burmese cats or you've seen them before, each Burmese cat seems to have a thing that they are a little bit obsessed or strange over. So for my cream cat, his thing is wool. He will bite through wool jerseys, making gigantic holes. Wool and string, actually. He does like to get into string, which has caused us a lot of problems, because when you consume string, then you have to have a trip to the emergency vet to make sure that it's not trapped inside of your cat, which is a very expensive exercise. So it's a hobby or an interest of Parker's that I am not so much a fan of. String and wool. And there's been some very expensive jerseys and beautiful hand knitted. My mum is an incredible knitter, and she has made handmade blankets for my children that are like keepsakes that Parker has managed to get his teeth into and make giant holes in. So yeah, bit of a troublemaker, old Parker. And then Poppy, her obsession is cardboard boxes, which, to be honest, I am very grateful for, because that causes a lot less damage than the wool jerseys. But she just nibbles. She nibbles cardboard boxes, and then all the little pieces end up on the ground around her. Yeah. Interesting. I mean, a bit of a mess to clean up, but again, not the worst thing in the world. So yeah, those are the furry members of our household. If you have some furry members as well, let me know about them. 8168. Start your message with the word Sanctuary. Here's Elevation Worship, When Wind Meets

Influence Music and Jonathan Traylor. It is 10,000 Armies. Because it is now July the 2nd, that means very exciting things, because it means we are officially on Freeview. This is so exciting. We've been waiting a long time to be on Freeview, and now you can access us on Channel 56 as of yesterday. We can be with you 24/7 wherever you have a TV in your home. And also, if you love Rima Media, you can tune in to Channel 54 and Channel 55, because that means you will have Rima, Life FM and Sanctuary. We've got you covered. 54, 55 and 56. Make sure that those are on your TV and you are good to go. Here is Hillsong Worship. Christ is enough. Sanctuary.

Recently, I decided to sew new curtains for a home our family were living in. Having made curtains before, I felt very confident. However, it did not go well. My measurements were not accurate, and when the gathering thread came unstuck, I returned them to the store, thinking they were faulty. The attendant kindly asked me if I'd read the instructions. I had not. You know, God has given us specific instructions for living this life. How easy it is for us to power forward, confident that we know what we're doing, and neglecting to ask for or follow His instructions. Psalm 32, verse 8 reads, "I will instruct you and teach you in the way you should."

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1: Hey, last night I broke the golden rule in our house. 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
1: 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I don't like spending money. And I thought, I'll get a curry. 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I said, do you guys deliver? And they went, no, we just do chicken, fish and lamb.
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The very talented Lauren Daigle. That one is Trust in You on Sanctuary, yeah? We are getting pretty close towards 5 o'clock now, but not before I get one more song on for you. Always trying to squeeze in just one more because, well, they're too good, aren't they? Here is Katie Nicole. This is Have Your Way on Sanctuary.

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8: In this update, the government is considering an all-out ban of children's play sand, with a study showing they could release asbestos fibres into the air. The alarm was raised late last year over potentially contaminated products. 24 have been recalled. Auckland University of Technology research shows the airborne dangers of asbestos fibres from several of those. A kiwifruit company and its director must pay $135,000 in penalties for breaching migrant worker standards and can no longer operate in the sector. The Labour Inspectorate investigated Dosan G Horticulture Limited and Jaitinder Singh after complaints. The Public Service Union is claiming National's KiwiSaver plan has a hole, which will mean job cuts. The PSA says departments would have to use existing budgets to pay for increased employer contributions, costing $4.5 billion. And that's your update.
6: News brought to you by prowaterproofing.co.nz. Seal it once, seal it right.
1: Sanctuary Sport.
8: To sport, and All Blacks coach Dave Rennie has sprung a couple of surprises in his first match day 23. Reuben Love, the bookies' favourite to steer the side after a red-hot Super Rugby season with the Hurricanes, has been duly named to start at 10 in Saturday's test against France in Christchurch. But the intrigue comes arguably elsewhere, with Damien McKenzie to play at fullback, with Will Jordan pushed to the right wing. Luke Jacobson has also won the nod to start at open-side flanker, meaning captain Ardi Savia starts at number 8. Sir Scott Dixon's rumoured signing with Arrow McLaren is being compared to another knighted driver by motorsport commentator Bob McMurray. And New South Wales playmaker Ethan Strang is reportedly in doubt for next week's State of Origin decider after rolling an ankle at training. That's sport. I'm Wendy Petrie.
1: Sanctuary weather.
9: Northland, partly cloudy with isolated showers in the north and east. Auckland to Manawatu, including Coromandel, Bay of Plenty and the Central High Country. Also Gisborne to Wairarapa, fine for most, but areas of frost and fog clearing in the mornings and returning at night. Horta Whenua to Wellington, cloudy at times, areas of drizzle tomorrow. Nelson and Marlborough, fine today, frosts tomorrow morning, then a few afternoon and evening showers. Canterbury, Otago and Southland, fine for most, but a few areas of cloud or fog in valleys. High cloud increasing tomorrow. Buller and Grey, isolated showers becoming widespread for a time tomorrow afternoon and evening. Westland and Fiordland becoming cloudy with isolated showers today. Rain developing about Fiordland tomorrow morning and elsewhere tomorrow afternoon or evening with some heavy falls.
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11: 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So we also ought to give up our lives for our brothers and sisters.
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One of the most popular things for followers of Jesus to do is to get together in groups and sing songs to God. Songs about how much He loves us, how much we love Him, our relationship, how amazing His blessings are, and how we want to live lives that show that we give worth to God. It can be an amazing and powerful expression of worship, but it must not be the only expression of worship. Worship must continue after the songs have finished, must keep going as we leave the church hall or the concert auditorium.

Phillips, Craig and Dean, it is Here I Am to Worship on Sanctuary. Holly with you, it is your Thursday. Ooh, this is always tricky at this time, isn't it? Do we call it Thursday afternoon or Thursday evening? Because it's getting pretty dark in the 5 o'clock hour. I think my opinion might change when it's summer and I would call it afternoon and now I would call it evening. Anyway, it is Thursday, later in the afternoon / early evening. Coming up for you next, we're talking about slow cookers, because maybe during these winter times you have started up your slow cooker, you've been creating some deliciousness. I too have been creating some deliciousness, but I also created a massive fail. So I will tell you about my slow cooker disaster next. Here is Jeremy Camp. This is Christ in Me. It's Sanctuary.

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follow Jesus on Sanctuary, yeah? Maybe your slow cooker has been going all day and creating you something hot and nourishing and delicious for your dinner tonight. My slow cooker has definitely been getting a workout, because when you've got some time in the day to put on your slow cooker, and then when you've got a busy afternoon or evening and it's all cooked and ready for you, it's incredible. In fact, I have got two slow cookers with four kids. Sometimes there is the need for two slow cookers, especially because last week I cooked two of my neighbours a meal, and then I still needed to cook our family a dinner. So I was like, okay, right, we'll get them both going. Now, the one for my neighbours, amazing. The smells coming from the slow cooker, it was like a slow cooked beef, and then I put these like herby bready dumplings in them about half an hour before they needed to come out, and oh, it was amazing. It was so delicious. But then, you know, it got to late afternoon and I hadn't thought about our own family, so I was like, okay, right, what can I do? What's something easy? Because I know I'm going to be busy putting these meals together for the neighbours. What can I make that's easy for us? And then I saw that you could do a slow-cooked macaroni cheese, but it only took like 2 or 3 hours, which I definitely had the time for. So, followed the recipe, did all of the things. Disaster. Gluggy, horrible mess. Never ever attempt to make slow-cooked macaroni cheese. And I think I've actually tried this before and it was a fail, but I must have blanked it out from my memory, because I thought this is just going to be so convenient and easy if I can just put it all in the slow cooker and then it's done. But no. If you have ever succeeded doing a slow-cooked macaroni cheese, please let me know. Maybe I was missing something. I'm doing something wrong. I've got the wrong recipe. I don't know, but you know, at least the neighbours got a delicious, nourishing meal, and well, we got food of some description. Here is Influence Music, Jonathan Traylor and Melody Knoll. It is Jesus, it's Sanctuary.

Maya Angelou's People and Songs That Has Never Want to Go Back on Sanctuary. A Very Tall Man is now a podcast. You may enjoy this one on Shine TV, but Gary is back with a new podcast with some incredible guests talking about faith and life and lots of interesting things. The guest this week that was released on the 1st of July is Ashley Church. So what's the difference between the rapture and the second coming? Chatting with Ashley about that. Also, is Jesus coming back next week? If you want to know the answers to those, then have a listen to when Gary chatted with Ashley Church and you will find out the answers. Here is Passion, It's the Lord Will Provide at Sanctuary.

0: Father God, I thank you for the loved ones you've placed around me. 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

Chris Tomlin, Lay Me Down. It is Sanctuary, yeah? We are almost at 6 o'clock, friend. We are flying through Thursday. But how about we do this before we get to 6 o'clock? I think we should play some Souvenirs Worship because pretty incredible. This is Holy is the Lord. Enjoy. Turn it up loud. It's Sanctuary.

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5: In this update, a disability advocate says she's elated Labor's promise to repeal the government's Disability Support Services Bill if elected. A 16,000 signature petition to stop the bill was delivered to Parliament today. An early childhood language program could plug the growing gaps in Litterly's speaking skills before they start school. Enrich will be rolled out to 525 centres after success in a trial at 65. A former trade negotiator doubts India will be fazed by Winston Peters claiming bad faith around our new trade deal. The Foreign Affairs Minister accused National last week of covertly making immigration changes that could undermine our two countries' relationship. Immigration Minister Erica Stanford has confirmed initial decisions consistent with the FTA have been sent to ministers for feedback. And Kim.com has lost its latest bid to challenge his extradition to the US. And that's news.
2: 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Seal it once, seal it right.
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5: To sport, and All Blacks coach Dave Rennie summed up the big ticket item in his first match day 23. Reuben Love, the bookies' favourite to steer the side after a red-hot Super Rugby season, has been duly named to start at 10 in Saturday's test against France in Christchurch. Rennie says the Hurricanes playmakers had an outstanding 2026 so far.
7: I'm sure there won't be too many arguments about that selection. He sits in amongst Cam and Geordie, which is, will give him a lot of comfort, a lot of best combination and communication.
5: All three co-hosts are moving on at the Football World Cup. The USA have beaten Bosnia and Herzegovina 2-0 to join Canada and Mexico in the next round. And motorsport commentator Bob McMurray is comparing Sir Scott Dixon's rumoured signing with Arrow McLaren to another knighted driver, Formula One star Sir Lewis Hamilton. That's sport. I'm Wendy Petrie.
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9: Sanctuary weather.
10: Northland, partly cloudy with isolated showers in the north and east. Auckland to Manawatu, including Coromandel, Bay of Plenty and the Central High Country. Also Gisborne to Wairarapa, fine for most, but areas of frost and fog clearing in the mornings and returning at night. Hauruwhenua to Wellington, cloudy at times, areas of drizzle tomorrow. Nelson and Marlborough, fine today, frosts tomorrow morning, then a few afternoon and evening showers. Canterbury, Otago and Southland, fine for most, but a few areas of cloud or fog in valleys. High cloud increasing tomorrow.

Kingdom Come on Sanctuary. You are with Holly, filling in for Lizzie. It is your dinner time hour. Hopefully you're having something delicious. With four kids on the menu tonight is hot dogs and buns. Making life easy for myself tonight, and always a crowd pleaser, isn't it? But yeah, go on, make me jealous. What are you having? 8168. Start your message with the word sanctuary. I have got a really cool thought around Proverbs chapter 4, verse 18 that I was reading today, which I cannot wait to share with you next.

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There it is. Sanctuary, New Zealand's worship station. Why would you listen any other way?

0: Rend Collective, it is Evergreen on Sanctuary, yeah? The word for you today. Now, today's one is talking about Jesus, our upward direction. So I am so looking forward to hearing that. If you would like to access the word for you today, there is a free app, which will mean you can read it, listen to it, you can share it with a friend. It's really great to have, and it is free to download. So make sure that you get that one from the App Store. But for now, you can listen to it right here on Sanctuary.
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2: Usually, God doesn't reveal his long-term plan to us, and that's completely normal. It doesn't mean we're not praying hard enough or not doing enough. 1 Corinthians chapter 13, verse 12 says, "Now I know only a part, but then I will know fully, as God has known me." But knowing this doesn't make the in-between waiting periods easy. We could find ourselves drifting. When we're meandering, let's remind ourselves of the base direction that we have in God. We need vision to make the most of life and to not lose perspective on our part in God's plan. In Philippians chapter 3, verse 14, Paul wrote, "I press towards the goal for the prize of the upward call of God in Christ Jesus." That focus on Jesus carried Paul through really tough times. Whatever we're doing, our aim should be to be like Jesus, to allow him to take over so that we naturally walk, talk, love, and share like him, in the hope that we can show and tell others about what he's done for us. It can be hard to keep that focus, but doing so prevents us from drifting aimlessly. Whatever life's like right now, it will help us to remind ourselves that Jesus, simply Jesus, is our base direction. In him, we have direction, an upward one. So what now? Onwards and upwards then. Wrap up warm and walk up your nearest hill. As you climb, take the time to chat to God about ways you could become more Jesus-like. Ask him to take you closer in the process.
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This week on A Very Tall Man, the podcast. Politics and religion, two things that you shouldn't bring to a dinner party. Well, now we can fine-tune that even more. Don't ask about COVID vaccinations, and because of what's happening in the Middle East, do not bring up the last days. Why not, I hear you whisper. Because someone might ask you whether you are pre-trib, mid-trib, post-trib, ask you who you think the Antichrist is, and what's the difference between the rapture and the second coming, and what you're thinking about the mark of the beast. Now, Ashley Church has gone where most of us fear to go and has written a 500-page book looking at prophecies around the end times. So, this week on A Very Tall Man, the podcast, I'm going to stick my neck out and ask the questions that you'd ask. Could get ugly. Very Tall Man, the podcast. Get it wherever you get your podcasts. Oh, I'd get it soon. The rapture might beat you to it. But that leads to a last question. What'll happen to the podcast then?

When Sonic Society. Great are you, Lord, on Sanctuary, yeah? The Bible Society verse of the day today, Proverbs chapter 4, verse 18. The path of the righteous is like the morning sun, shining ever brighter till the full light of day. I don't know about you, but I love finding little thoughts around a verse of the day. And I often will find a verse of the day for myself, just so that I can get some encouragement. We'll see what other people think about that verse. And today's one, I read this thought around it, and I thought it was so cool. I think you'll get something out of it as well. So the verse again was, the path of the righteous is like the morning sun, shining ever brighter to the full light of

of day. Now, this verse doesn't say that life starts at full brightness. It starts with the first light of morning, and that light is gradual and slow. Most meaningful growth is like a sunrise, quiet, gradual, almost unnoticed while it's happening. We often expect big breakthroughs, but God frequently works through small, steady steps. Maybe a kind word, a better decision, a moment of patience, or a simple prayer. If today feels ordinary for you, that's okay. The sunrise doesn't rush. And then rather than saying things like, how far do I still have to go? You can ask, what's one small step towards the light? Today, faithfulness in the little things has a way of becoming something much bigger over time. Now, this one that I was reading as well also had a simple prayer that went with it. And I think it is beautiful. So join me in this. Lord, help me to trust the slow work of your hand. Give me grace for today's small steps, and let your light grow a little brighter in me today. Amen. Here is Meredith Andrews, Spirit of the Living God at Sanctuary.

0: whip out some chocolate or maybe some McDonald's French fries about now. This is Susie Holt with Chocolate and God. Cravings are crazy. You just can't get them off your mind and you just have to have it. 1 Peter 2 says, like newborn babies, crave spiritual milk so that by it you may grow up in your salvation now that you have tasted that the Lord is good. The more you learn about God and the more you begin to dig into His Word, the more you just have to have. God is so good, and the more you get to know Him, the more of His goodness you want to find and see. If you're only looking at what is going on in the world, you can become so very discouraged and disheartened, but you can find hope in discovering more of who God is. So don't waste another day. Seek Him with your whole heart until you crave knowing more, knowing that then truly the best is yet to come. Ladies, let's take the 30-day challenge and be in the Word every day. 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

0: It's a Quiffers revolution that is true love on Sanctuary, yeah? It is good night from me, but hey, your Thursday evening continues. You have got Kathy with you after 7 o'clock, so you make sure you enjoy her company. I will see you again tomorrow from 2. We will celebrate getting to Friday together and the weekend ahead. I'm already looking forward to it, but thanks for being here today. You are amazing.
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10: Hebrews 10 verse 25. 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

Shane and Shane, his mercy is more, and kicking off evening devotion here on Sanctuary on your Thursday night. Matt Redman, blessed be your name. It's an awesome song, isn't it? Very singable. Almost at 10 minutes past seven. Good evening. Kathy with you. Great to be with you again. And big thanks to Holly for keeping us company this afternoon. And huge thanks to Sanctuary listeners. Thank you guys for your incredible generosity and support and responding to the overtime support drive, which wrapped up last night. And the good news, just in case you hadn't caught up with this one, the target has been met. So that's fantastic. Thank you so much. And your gift and generosity, such a blessing for us all. On the music front, before eight, going to hear from Tim Timmons, Wake Me Up Again, Brooke Ligidwood with Bless God. Heading off to God's Great Dance Floor with Chris Tomlin, and listen up before 8, a beautiful version of that beautiful hymn, How Great Thou Art, with Carrie Underwood and Vince Gill. Music now from Carl Donovan, Holy, Holy.

0: A bunch of helium balloons looks very impressive, but prick them and you quickly discover they're full of hot air with no real substance. A few scraps of rubber is all that remains. Our enemy Satan is like that. Put his boastful threats to the test and they prove to be no more than hot air. 2,000 years ago, the nails pinning Jesus to the cross were the very instruments God used to prick and destroy Satan's usurped authority over mankind. When Goliath arrogantly challenged the Israelite army, they cowered in fear. Only David had the courage to put his trust in God and oppose him. Today, when you're tempted to give in to fear, follow David's example. Put your trust in the one who has already conquered. That is our Lord Jesus Christ. I'm June Dooney, and you can contact me on junedooney.com.
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faithful God. 24 after 7, good evening. It's Sanctuary, New Zealand's worship station. I am they, faithful God. Chris Tomlin is coming up actually in a few moments with God's Great Dance Floor. Next up, Tim Timmons, Wake Me Up Again. Oh, it was an easy dinner tonight. I used up some leftovers. I love it when that happens, you know, collect a few leftovers. And sometimes when you put them together, they don't really work, but this lot did. I had a bit of chicken, some lentils, little baby roasted potatoes, and what was it? Silver beet cooked with lemon juice and garlic and a bit of olive oil and feta cheese. Ooh, that was delicious. And put it all together, heated it up, and it worked. What did you have for dinner tonight?

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Brooke Lidgetwood, bless God, 24 minutes to 8. It is Sanctuary, Kathy with you. I spent a bit of time today sorting out a bookshelf, the room I'd been painting. It's finished, yay, and needed to put the bookshelf back and my books back on the shelf. It's a pretty special bookshelf for me. It's all my special Christian books. I've got theology and stories of Christians, commentaries, Bible commentaries, Christian philosophy, all that sort of stuff. And I treasure it. And I forgot to take some photos of the books on the shelf before I emptied the room out for painting. And it took me ages to figure out how I'd grouped the books before I emptied the room out. And so it was a lovely time, actually, flicking through some of the books, thinking, oh, I'd forgotten I had that book. And then figuring out how I would group the books and put it back. So I got that all sorted. Very satisfying. I think I would have enjoyed being a librarian. This is Aaron Schust, My Saviour, My God.

0: school holidays, we took two of our grandsons to the Museum of Transport and Technology. In one of the rooms, there was an interactive display of telephones from the past. I surprised my four-year-old grandson by calling him on an old dial phone, which he had to pick up the receiver in order to hear me. He was intrigued at this way of communicating and the fact that the phone was not portable. It made me think of how easy it is for us to communicate with God. We can call him at any time, from anywhere. His line is never too busy, turned off, or disconnected. He tells us in Jeremiah 33:3 to call on him and he will answer us. What a privilege to know that we can call on him 24/7 in any situation, no matter our age, our stage, or our condition. Go on, call on him right now. Mahara ki tō tātou atua e tēnei rā. Remember God today. I'm Alison Shaw.
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Carrie Underwood, Vince Gill. Very cool version of How Great Thou Art there. You might hear that one on the Hymn Program Sunday mornings, hosted by Peter Shaw here on Sanctuary. Actually,

0: was interesting. 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

0: 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They take a step, then an unknown sound ruins the moment. 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

Got your happy company on a Thursday night. Cathy with you at Sanctuary, Elevation, Worship, Trust in God, and kicking off the 8 o'clock hour, God's Got My Back with Forrest Frank. That was a literal and figurative one for him. He actually wrote that song while he was laid up on his back here. I think he had some sort of skateboarding accident. He'd been skateboarding with his son, which is very cool, and I think he fell off the skateboard or something like that. Anyway, got laid up for a while, and, you know, when you are laid up, you do find yourself reflecting, don't you? And he found himself reflecting on how the goodness of God, and literally, God's got my back. I understand things came right for him, and he's back up on his feet. I don't know if he's skateboarding still. 8 after 8 o'clock at Sanctuary. We've got Mercy Me coming up this hour. Always Only Jesus. One from Kristen Getty, The Power of the Cross. Torrin Wells, Joy in the Morning. Music now with Amy Grant. We Believe in God.

0: To me, the most amazing and wonderful thing about God is that there is always more. No matter how real God is to me, there is always more. No matter how much of his character I think I understand, there is always more. No matter how deep I believe our relationship is, there is always more. No matter how much of his love for me I comprehend, there is always more. No matter how much of my selfishness has been sacrificed in his name, there's always more. Oswald Chambers says, what we think of as being the process, God calls the end. Chambers is explaining to us that it is this state of constantly moving into the great always more of God. The mystery of knowing him more is where we always need to be. I'm Grant Norsworthy with Word and Song.
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Good evening. I'm Kathy. Good to be with you Thursday night. Mercy me, there always only Jesus, and thinking about the image of Jesus as a good shepherd, always going after the lost sheep, well, not quite lost sheep, but sheep up for sale in the North Island in Te Rau. Have you ever been through Te Rau? And if you have, you couldn't help but notice the giant corrugated iron ewe and ram and sheepdog. They're up for sale. Going to be auctioned off on the 22nd of July. They were last sold about 10 years ago, 2016, and the hunt is on for a new owner for Te Rau's most photographed buildings. It's a natural stop point, Te Rau, on a trip through the North Island when we've often stopped there, and I love poking around in the shops, lots of interesting shops, and I usually duck into the bathroom there. I forget which of the animals was the bathroom. Help me out, flick me a text, 8168 keyword sanctuary. And then sort of poke around. Is it a craft shop or a wool shop in there as well? Anyway, it's a natural stopping point. But if you fancy being a farmer of sorts, the auction's on the 22nd of July. You're a sanctuary, New Zealand's worship station, 20 after 8.

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0: Sanctuary on the road and this week in Auckland. 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

Good evening, Sanctuary, 28 minutes to 9. It's Rend Collective there, Build Your Kingdom here. And a huge thank you to Sanctuary listeners who jumped on board supporting the Sanctuary support drive. Oh, well, the one that went into overtime and actually the one a couple of weeks ago, thinking about what we've just heard, Build Your Kingdom here, and thinking about all the beautiful worship music we air on Sanctuary, and especially over the last couple of days, hearing stories from Sanctuary listeners about what having the worship music means in their lives and how God connects up with them and touches us, all of us, through the worship music. And it is thanks to you that, well, you're a part of building God's kingdom here, so to speak, through this radio network. Incredible generosity. Just want to say thank you. This is Kristen Geddy, The Power of the Cross. Ooh.

0: Psalm 139 verse 14 says, I praise you because I am fearfully and wonderfully made. 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You know, my friend, your personality, talents, even your quirks reflect his intentional design. 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

0: Fernando Ortega with a hymn from the 1700s, a bit of a mystery who was the author of that hymn. It was first published in a hymn book by a Baptist minister, John Rippon was his name. It was published in 1787 and it had the initial at the bottom of the hymn. It was signed with K, and there's been all sorts of speculation over the centuries attributed who the words could be attributed to: George Keith, Robert Keane, but never been confirmed. The only thing we know for sure, it was published in the hymn book, a selection of hymns from best authors by John Rippon. Amazing to think since 1787 people have been singing that one. And you heard it today here, 2nd of July 2026 on Sanctuary, New Zealand's worship station. Good evening, 8:45.
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1: Hebrews 11 verse 1. Faith shows the reality of what we hope for. 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

Jonathan David, Melissa Helso, Raisin, Hallelujah, Cody Carnes at the top of the hour, kicking off the 9 o'clock hour with Take You at Your Word. Hope you're having a good evening. Nice to have your company. Kathy with you. We got Phil Wickham coming up this hour, House of the Lord, Elevation Worship, Hallelujah, Bart Millard's version of the old rugged cross, and a song new to Sanctuary, Consumed by Fire, Hill to Die On. This is the Parachute Band, Let Your Glory Fall.

0: Father, thank you for the work you give me to do, whether it is paid or unpaid. By your Spirit, teach me to walk in truth as I work. If I am tempted to compromise or lower my standards to those of the world around me, nudge me to remember truth. If I am stressed and under pressure, prompt me to fill my mind with the truth about you, so that the storm will be calmed.
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1: Josh Baldwin, Evidence Sanctuary, New Zealand's Worship Station. Thursday night it is. School holidays coming up this week. Well, end of the week, wrapping up for the term. And I know a lot in my extended family all are looking forward, both parents and the children really looking forward to a bit of a breather and school holidays. Teachers as well, I'm sure. Hey, good to have your company. I hope you're enjoying the worship music tonight here on Sanctuary. Got Consumed by Fire next, Hill to Die on Zach Williams coming up, the Old Church Choir, and this three in a row wrapping up with Phil Wickham, House of the Lord.

You're listening to Sanctuary. We're a Christian radio station. Maybe today you're listening and you're not sure where you stand. Maybe you're on the fence weighing it up. We believe that God isn't looking for perfection or a finished product. He's looking for a heart that's open to the possibility of Him. If you're feeling like the door is closed or you need to have it all figured out, here's a simple truth from Romans. If you confess with your mouth that Jesus is Lord and believe in your heart that God raised Him from the dead, you will be saved. If you're ready to step off that fence and see what happens, pray this. Jesus, I don't have all the answers, but I'm reaching out. I believe you are who you say you are. Come into my life, forgive my past, and show me how to follow you. Amen. No matter where you are on that journey, we're glad

Nice to be a part of your Thursday night. Phil Wickham there, House of the Lord at Sanctuary, New Zealand's worship station, 28 to 10. Chris Tomlin next, Holy is the Lord. Have you ever read Chronicles of Narnia, C.S. Lewis's amazing book series? Fantastic. I didn't read them until well into adulthood. And actually, to be honest, the very first time I read them, I thought, oh yeah, that's an interesting story. And then I read them again and just started to see the layers and layers and depth in it. Just absolutely stunning. Anyway, it is interesting to hear in the news that a beautiful piece of countryside that inspired C.S. Lewis's vision of heaven in the Chronicles of Narnia has been saved from being sold. This is in the UK. 400-year-old water meadows at Turnerstone Court in Hertfordshire near the ancient Arthur Stone that also inspired the scenes in the books. They were going to be sold without any restrictions, but a huge pushback from the public and from Lewis fans and conservationists. So the long and short of it is that the charity that owns the land has reversed its decision, and people are now hoping that the landscape instead will receive permanent protection because of its literary, cultural and environmental importance. I was looking at a photo of it today of this particular piece of land, and it is just beautiful. And it's, I don't know if you've ever seen the movie, the story of C.S. Lewis called Shadowlands, starred at Anthony Hopkins. Really fabulous movie, and there's some stunning, stunning English countryside scenery in that. And I don't know if it is that particular, the water meadows that they're talking about here, but it could be, but just absolutely beautiful. Makes me want to read Chronicles of Narnia again.

0: So how do you feel when you smell fresh baked cookies or bread? This is Susie Holt with Chocolate and God. Leviticus 1 says, "And the priest shall burn all of it on the altar as a burnt offering, a food offering with a pleasing aroma to the Lord." It's amazing how certain scents bring out different and often strong emotions in us. For God, it is the scent of our obedience. God didn't need their flocks or grains. He desired their obedience. He gave them structure and rules for absolutely everything because he didn't want them to wander away from him. God desires the same from you today. The more you love him, the more you will have a desire to be obedient to all that he asks of you. Is there something today that God has spoken to your heart about and you know you need to pay attention and be obedient? The pleasure you bring God by your simple obedience surpasses anything else you can do today. Ladies, let's take the 30-day challenge and be in the Word every day. 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

0: came on yesterday, so very, very cool. And so this is another option of listening to Sanctuary, particularly when the AM network goes off at the end of the month. So just a quick reminder on that too, Sanctuary will no longer be broadcasting on the AM network, but if you flick on your telly, you'll be able to listen to Sanctuary through Freeview Channel 56. Actually, we've already had some comments from listeners who have discovered that and have started listening to Sanctuary on Channel 56 through Freeview, so, and really like it. So, yeah, another option for you to listen to Sanctuary. Check it out.
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Elevation Worship, same God, and starting the 10 o'clock hour, Corrie Ashbury with Sparrows. 8 after 10, we got Andrew Peterson coming up shortly with He Is Worthy. Also, music from Rend Collective, You'll Never Run. And a very special song now, and this one especially for anyone listening at the moment that's going through a tough time and some sort of trial, whatever it is. And this one from Laura Story, Blessings, I think is a very special song. It's about God's comfort and His special mercies during the tough times, and thinking about those treasures in the darkness. And it is only in the darkness those special treasures and blessings are revealed.

0: To correct my vision, I wear contact lenses. During the day, however, my vision often deteriorates and I need to take my lens out and clean them. The secretion buildup is like looking through a very dirty window. What a relief when I can replace my clean contact lens and see properly. In Scripture, Paul talks about us looking through a glass darkly. In other words, our spiritual sight is like looking through my dirty contact lenses. We can see, but not well. What can we do as Christians to sharpen our eyesight and have greater spiritual vision? Maybe, as with my contact lenses, the answer is quite simple. We need to have clean hands and a pure heart. As the scripture promises in Matthew 5, verse 8, it's the pure in heart who will see God. I'm June Dooney, and you can contact me on junedooney.com.
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Newsworthy, Andrew Peterson, Sanctuary, 22 past 10. I don't know if you've been awake in the early hours at all of the morning and you've switched on Sanctuary. You might have heard Gary Hoogfleet. Well, he's back again. Well, not that he left, but he's back as a very tall man as a podcast. You might have seen the show on Shine TV. Well, Gary is back with A Very Tall Man, the podcast. A new season kicked off. Actually, it was last week. And some really interesting chats Gary has with some really interesting people about faith, life, and, well, all things interesting. Now, you can access the podcast on all your usual podcast platforms, as well as through rema.co.nz and the Rema Media app, through which you might be listening to Sanctuary on. 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

Sanctuary is on the road. That's right, Kathy from Evening Devotion and Lizzie from Afternoon Praise are heading out with our tech team to help you connect with Sanctuary on digital. With Sanctuary going off AM on the 1st of August, we're hosting a series of how-to workshops across the country, so you never need to miss a minute of Sanctuary's great worship music. Kathy will be heading across the South Island from Monday the 22nd of June, with a Lizzie taking on the North Island leg from Monday the 29th of June. And don't worry, Auckland, the Sanctuary team, including Lee and Nerida, will be joining you for a series of workshops from Monday the 6th of July. Want to head along? No worries. Check yoursanctuary.nz for details.

Elevation, Worship and Chandler. God, I'm just grateful. 25 minutes to 11 o'clock, I'm thinking, already on a Thursday night, 2nd of July. Anyone for the night sky? I love the night sky. There's kind of, I'm thinking, actually, the more I think about it, there's more things. I was going to say two things that I just absolutely love in terms of God's creation. One is mountain scenery and mountains. The other one is the night sky. And then I've just remembered sunsets I love as well, and sunrises, but particularly sunsets. Anyway, anyone for the night sky? I think the night sky is just amazing. And like mountainscapes, it just... There's a sense of grandeur and the awesomeness and eternity and infinity of God. Well, on that note, there's a new giant telescope in northern Chile that's begun one of the most ambitious space projects ever. Every 40 seconds for the next 10 years, its enormous camera is going to be photographing the southern sky, creating a time-lapse movie of the universe. And scientists are hoping it'll reveal exploding stars, black holes, asteroids, and even help solve mysteries like dark matter and dark energy. The observatory has already discovered 11,000 new asteroids, and with AI analysing the data, it will be sending around 7 million alerts every night when something unusual happens in space. Kind of makes you want to open up the curtains and poke your head out the window. Is there a clear sky in your neck of the woods? More music now. This is Keith and Kristen Getty, When I Survey the Wondrous Cross.

0: I remember vividly a time I was in hospital for an operation, and while waiting to go into theatre, I was left alone in the pre-op room. In that moment, I began to think of all the things that could go wrong. I was imagining the worst, and I felt a sense of panic welling up. I turned to God and asked Him to be with me, and the words of the old hymn came to mind. Father-like, He tends and spares us. Well, our feeble frame He knows. Taken from Psalm 103. My fears subsided and a warm peace filled my mind. Maybe you're feeling fearful or apprehensive today. God knows and understands our human frailty, our weaknesses, and He's a loving Father to us. Call on Him. He's with you and He cares deeply for you. Mahara ki tō tātou atua e tēnei rā. Remember God today. I'm Alison Shaw.
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1: 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He doesn't wait for an apology. He doesn't demand explanations. He runs, embraces, and kisses his child.
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0: Hey, yeah, it really can kind of unspiral, a downward spiral, I think, if you stop and think about your blessings, the good things in life. 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But the funny thing is, once you start, it starts to spiral upward and you think of more and more and more. 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

It's an awesome song, isn't it? We, the kingdom God so loved, an invitation for all the weary to come and find mercy at the cross. You know, drawing on that beautiful scripture in John chapter 3, verse 16, you know, for God so loved the world, he sent his son, Jesus, to save us. And through the death and resurrection of Jesus, we can walk in total freedom. So come to God with all your weariness and say, God, here it is. Help me. Here I am. Set me free. Good to have your company. 8 after 11 at Sanctuary, New Zealand's worship station, around about 11:30. Our daily devotional word for you today up with some thoughts on Jesus, our upward direction. Listen up for that on the music front. Charity Gale, new name written down. This is Delirious, What a Friend I've Found.

somewhere, sometime, somehow, we've all failed. We've broken a promise. We've let someone down. We've let ourselves down. We've sinned. And when a failure like that happens, we think that plan A is broken. Plan A is smashed beyond repair. But with God, thanks to His mercy, His amazing grace, His forgiveness and love, there is always a new plan A. A plan A after a plan A after a plan A.

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Charity Gale, new name written down in glory. 22 minutes past 11 o'clock Thursday night. Tomorrow night on Shine TV, a very cool movie coming up starting at 7:30. It's called Lucky Louie. It's a bit of a whodunit, actually, or a bit of a twist on a classic whodunit. So that's on Shine TV tomorrow night starting at 7:30. You like whodunits? I do. I love trying to figure it out as it goes along, actually. I know a couple of my colleagues also love whodunits. Presence Music Band, found in The Hurt. Going to hear two from Mercy Me to not worship you.

They've lasted for a reason. Powerful melodies and superb lyrics that lift our faith. Hymns. Some are modern classics. Others were written centuries ago but are still widely sung today. Hymns for Today. The best from the past given a fresh sound for today's generation. Hymns for Today. Every Sunday morning at 6. So let your faith be strengthened and inspired. Hymns for Today. Sundays at 6, only here on Sanctuary, New Zealand's worship station.

0: Chris Tomlin, Good Father at Sanctuary, 25 to midnight, and it's time for our daily devotional word for you today here on Sanctuary. Some thoughts on Jesus, our upward direction.
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2: Usually, God doesn't reveal his long-term plan to us, and that's completely normal. It doesn't mean we're not praying hard enough or not doing enough. 1 Corinthians chapter 13, verse 12 says, "Now I know only a part, but then I will know fully, as God has known me." But knowing this doesn't make the in-between waiting periods easy. We could find ourselves drifting. When we're meandering, let's remind ourselves of the base direction that we have in God. We need vision to make the most of life and to not lose perspective on our part in God's plan. In Philippians chapter 3, verse 14, Paul wrote, "I press towards the goal for the prize of the upward call of God in Christ Jesus." That focus on Jesus carried Paul through really tough times. Whatever we're doing, our aim should be to be like Jesus, to allow him to take over so that we naturally walk, talk, love, and share like him, in the hope that we can show and tell others about what he's done for us. It can be hard to keep that focus, but doing so prevents us from drifting aimlessly. Whatever life's like right now, it will help us to remind ourselves that Jesus, simply Jesus, is our base direction. In him, we have direction, an upward one. So what now? Onwards and upwards then. Wrap up warm and walk up your nearest hill. As you climb, take the time to chat to God about ways you could become more Jesus-like. Ask him to take you closer in the process.
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We're a Christian radio station. We believe that no matter how loud the world gets, there is a peace that surpasses all understanding. We believe that you weren't meant to carry the weight of tomorrow on your shoulders today. If you're feeling overwhelmed, or perhaps just a little lost in the noise, take a moment and breathe. We want you to know you are seen, you are known, you are deeply loved. If your heart is heavy, let's take a moment together and pray. Lord, I give you my worries and my weariness. Replace my anxiety with your peace and my doubt with your strength. Guide my steps today and remind me that I am never walking alone. Amen. Hang on to that promise as you go about your day.

0: In Ephesians chapter 4, 23 to 24, the Apostle Paul urges believers to be made new in the attitudes of your mind and to put on the new self created to be like God in true righteousness and holiness. This renewal of the mind and spirit enables us to walk closely with God, guided by His wisdom and filled with His love. By cultivating a consciousness and awareness that God is in my life every single day, we actually begin to walk in a new level of favor and guidance and strength. We have to realize that we have a brand new conscience. We have His Spirit living inside of us. This journey isn't about perfection. It's about continual growth and transformation in our relationship with God. 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It's Joshua Singh, and I want to help you grow in your walk with God. 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

0: come, you sinners, poor and needy, Rex and Deborah, Paul. It's a Sanctuary 12 away from midnight. Just about time for me to wrap up. Thank you for your company this evening. Gary Hoogfleet along in the early hours of Friday morning to keep you company. I was mentioning about C.S. Lewis earlier this evening, and I thought I'd leave you with this thought from him. He said, "I believe in Christianity as I believe that the sun has risen, not only because I see it, but because by it I see everything else." Take care. God bless.
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Just wanted to say thank you. 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

0: Jesus.
1: It must have been fun organising that trio to sing together, Mac Powell, Brian Luttrell and Stephen Curtis Chapman. I wonder who phoned who and how it all sort of began. The end result, though, a wonderful song, By His Wounds. It is 20 past midnight.

0: So what thoughts are consuming you today? This is Susie Holt with Chocolate and God. In 2 Corinthians 10, it says, "And take every thought captive to obey Christ." It is so important to take your thoughts captive. You have to be intentional about what you allow yourself to dwell on. Our thoughts become us. What you think, you will become at some point. If there is one thing in our lives that we can learn to control and be successful in, it is our thought process. Sin is very seldom done without a thought process first. Your thoughts are also what can help you achieve all that you are created to be. Fill your mind with scripture to keep your thoughts pure. 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It is sort of difficult to plot out sin against God or feel defeated while you praise Him. Be very careful where you allow your thoughts to take you. 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

Citizen Way, and I will. It is just after 12:30. When you are out with people and someone blasphemes, what is your reaction to that? For some of us, we have to say something. For others, it's a difficult thing because you don't know whether you can say anything, and if you do, how it will be received. And then all of a sudden you start to think, hang on a second, if only they knew what they were doing, because the name of Jesus is a mighty name. I don't know whether you've heard Hope Dast's song, The Mighty Name of Jesus. I thought I would play it. If ever you're in that situation where someone is blaspheming, just remember that the name of Jesus is a mighty name.

This week on A Very Tall Man, the podcast. Politics and religion, two things that you shouldn't bring to a dinner party. Well, now we can fine-tune that even more. Don't ask about COVID vaccinations, and because of what's happening in the Middle East, do not bring up the last days. Why not, I hear you whisper. Because someone might ask you whether you are pre-trib, mid-trib, post-trib, ask you who you think the Antichrist is, and what's the difference between the rapture and the second coming, and what you're thinking about the mark of the beast. Now, Ashley Church has gone where most of us fear to go and has written a 500-page book looking at prophecies around the end times. So, this week on A Very Tall Man, the podcast, I'm going to stick my neck out and ask the questions that you'd ask. Could get ugly. Very Tall Man, the podcast. Get it wherever you get your podcasts. Oh, I'd get it soon. The rapture might beat you to it. That leads to a last question. What'll happen to the podcast then?

You may be listening to the radio this Friday morning and thinking, oh, there's no way that God can do anything with me. Well, the words of that song, incredibly true. God is not done with you. Regardless of what's going on in your life at the moment, regardless of what you've done, God is not done with you. And I find that such an encouraging thought. So if at 1:45 on a Friday morning, somewhere in New Zealand, you're sitting there thinking, well, Gary, you don't know what I've done. Well, you don't know what I've done. There's been lots of bad stuff. But it is encouraging to know that God is never done with us. So good.

While I love my electric car, it does have its challenges, especially when I embark on a long journey. Unless the battery is fully charged, I won't make the distance. In many ways, our walk with God is like that. Unless we are fully charged with His Holy Spirit, it's easy to find ourselves running

0: 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In 1972, four men robbed the Merchant National Bank.
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Isn't that just the most wonderful thing? 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

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Why would you listen any other way?

Chris Tomlin and I Lift My Hands. Is that something that you have ever done? Are you a lift your hands sort of a person at church? For many of us, it's an okay thing to do. But for some of us, it is incredibly difficult. We go to a church now where maybe the people are older rather than younger. And I don't know what it is, but there's something incredibly beautiful, something so lovely to see when you see somebody in their 80s or their 90s lifting their hands up to the Lord. I just think it's a moment. It's a wonderful thing to do. I get it. If you don't want to do it, you've never done it, you're not comfortable doing it. But it can be a beautiful thing.

0: Exercise. I wonder what image that word conjures up for you. Energetic people running and swimming and working out at the gym. And if you're like me, maybe a feelings of, oh, I should be doing more. It requires regular effort and discipline. The memory of yesterday's exercise won't suffice for today. The Bible talks about exercise. I love the Message translation of 1 Timothy 4:8. Exercise daily in God. No spiritual flabbiness, please. Workouts in the gym are useful, but a disciplined life in God is far more so. Making yourself both fit for today and forever. Spiritual exercise requires daily effort and discipline. Oswald Chambers says, never live on memories. Let the Word of God be always alive and active in you. So today, no flabbiness. Keep working on your spiritual fitness. Mahara ki tō tātou atua I tēnei rā. Remember God today. I'm Alison Shaw.
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Now that is Cain and Rise Up Lazarus. Listening to that sort of reminds me that it just about must be time for another series of The Chosen. That can't be very far away. If you're looking for a good television series to have a look at and you've never seen that, The Chosen. There's an app you can listen to. You watch it there for free. You can also see it on YouTube. And it pops up, I think, on Prime Video now. But if you're looking for a good series, have a look.

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0: 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They take a step, then an unknown sound ruins the moment. No kiwi, no picture.
1: Hopefully this moment is not your experience when you set out to take the perfect picture. Whether it's some of New Zealand's beautiful landscapes or our unique flora and fauna, we want you to share your photos with us and maybe even the world. 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
4: Sanctuary, New Zealand's worship station. You can

She's my favourite artist at the moment, Charity Gale, a beautiful song of hers, I Speak Jesus. Before that, Jervis Campbell and Whole Heart. Good morning. It is 10 past two. Well, in actual fact, it's not quite 10 past two, but when someone asks you what the time is, do you sort of round it off, like if it's close enough to 10 past or close enough to a quarter past? Or do you go, no, it's 2 minutes and 7 seconds past whatever the hour is? I think that's perhaps getting just a wee bit sort of pedantic. So, it's almost 10 past two. Is that okay? Oh.

Life can feel a little hectic at times, whether it's managing the kids, deadlines, or battling traffic. It's nice to know that at the end of the day, you can wind down with Evening Devotion with Kathy Jenke. Tune in for inspirational music and spiritual encouragement, where faith, hope, and love are explored through reflections, scripture, prayer, and conversation. 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Weeknights 7 to midnight. It's your evening devotion.

Now, I don't know if Annie, who is in our ukulele group, is listening to the radio this time of the morning. I suspect not, because I think she's a good sleeper. But Annie was saying at the ukulele group last week that How Great Thou Art, the song that I've just played, is the world's most famous hymn. Is she right? I thought the world's most famous hymn was Amazing Grace. But hey, Annie's never been wrong before.

0: The scripture, "Greater is he that is in me than he that is in the world," encapsulates a profound truth. 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

0: New Life Music and Brand New. It is just on 20 to 3. Well, How Great Thou Art or Amazing Grace? Which one of them is the most popular hymn in the world? Well, someone has suggested it's neither, and it is, in fact, What a Friend We Have in Jesus. There you go. That confuses the issue a wee bit.
1: Oh,

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Cochrane and Company and Thank God for Sunday Morning, which is just a couple of days away now. And before that, Elevation. Elevation Music with Praise My Soul, the King of Heaven. That's another of the hymns that pretty well known, but I don't think it makes the top

0: So how many times a day do you put your armour on and then take it off without even really thinking about it? This is Susie Holt with Chocolate and God. Ephesians 6, for we do not wrestle against flesh and blood, but against the spiritual forces of evil in the heavenly places. 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

Hillsong Worship with Brooke Ledgerwood and What a Beautiful Name. Great song that began the 3 o'clock hour, Michael W. Smith with Ancient Words. I just kind of like the way that it starts and the tune, everything about it, I really, really enjoy. Morning, it is almost 10 past three, Friday the 3rd of July. If you are a podcast person, can I direct you towards A Very Tall Man, the podcast? My new audio podcast is now a couple of weeks old. My first guest was Richard Black, talking about identity. My guest this week, Ashley Church. Now, Ashley is a guy who has written a book called Prophecy Shock. And it may come as a shock to some people. You may go, nut, that just can't be right. It's worth a read. And if you've got a moment, I think it's worth a listen to what Ashley has to say on A Very Tall Man, the podcast. You can listen to it via yoursanctuary.nz, our website, or if you have Spotify or Apple Podcasts, you can listen to it there. 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No worries.

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The marvellous Cliff Richard and Faithful One. Before that, Bethel Music with Jen Johnson and There Is No One Like the Lord. Yeah, I get that. And they say there's no one like you until you discover the fact that there are apparently at least six people in the world who look exactly like you. Have you ever seen someone who you're not related to that looks like you? I was in Holland a couple of years ago and I met a couple of cousins that I hadn't seen for years and years. And it was quite astonishing how similar we looked. But in terms of meeting somebody that doesn't, that isn't even vaguely related to me, that looks like me, there was talk a whole lot of years ago that I looked a little bit like Randy Travis, the country singer. But I think in the years we've both changed, so that's not going to happen anymore. But apart from that, no. What about you? Have you seen someone that looks like you? There is a 9% chance, like one chance in about 10 or one chance in 11, that you're going to meet that person or one of them in your lifetime. I don't know who worked it out, but apparently that's the stats. In your lifetime, there's a 1 in 10 or a 1 in 11 chance that you're going to meet someone not related to you who looks exactly like you.

0: Even though I'm happy to call myself a follower of Jesus, I don't like to think of myself as being a religious person. The word religion has changed in its usage and its meaning over the years. It now has quite a negative connotation. We might use the word religious to describe someone's habitual practices, especially if they are trying to find acceptability to God through those practices. We might even use the word religious to describe someone who thinks of themselves as being morally superior to other people. The most commonly spoken and read translation of James 1:27 starts like this: pure and perfect religion in the sight of God. Yet I find this translation of James 1:27 a lot more useful. Pure and perfect worship in the sight of God is to care for orphans and widows in their troubles and to remain uncorrupted by the world. I'm Grant Norsworthy with Word and Song.
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Jeff Dayo, bless the Lord. Hillary Scott and the Scott family before that with Thy Will. 25 to 4. And again, our thanks for supporting the radio station. Sanctuary is only on air because you support us. And over the last couple of weeks, we've been looking to raise the rest of the funds needed to keep going. It's been a big year for us. There's change coming as we move off the AM network and the transmitters around the country. And you'll need to find another way of listening to us if that's the only way you have been. And you can do that. 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Don't want to have anything to do with apps. The other way you can listen is via the website, yoursanctuary.nz, or if that's even too much, and you've got a TV set with Freeview in it, as of a day or two ago, you can now listen to Sanctuary on Freeview, channel 55.

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We're a Christian radio station. Maybe today you're listening and you're not sure where you stand. Maybe you're on the fence weighing it up. We believe that God isn't looking for perfection or a finished product. He's looking for a heart that's open to the possibility of Him. If you're feeling like the door is closed or you need to have it all figured out, here's a simple truth from Romans. If you confess with your mouth that Jesus is Lord and believe in your heart that God raised Him from the dead, you will be saved. If you're ready to step off that fence and see what happens, pray this. Jesus, I don't have all the answers, but I'm reaching out. I believe you are who you say you are. Come into my life, forgive my past, and show me how to follow you. Amen. No matter where you are on that journey, we're glad you're here.

Lydia Leard, and he is Sarah Groves with Praise to the Lord, the Almighty, a beautiful hymn. I've got another hymn that I want to play now. It's Be Thou My Vision. And it's a wee bit controversial because the singer is someone called Tate Boone. And we still haven't made up our minds 100% whether Tate Boone is real or whether he is AI generated. Have a listen. Tell me what you think if you want. 8168 first word sanctuary. Is this a real song or is it an AI generated song? And if it is AI generated, are you okay with it?

Recently, I saw a beautiful picture of the sun with rays going out in all directions, reminiscent of the spokes of a wheel. For wheels to run smoothly, spokes need to fan out from a central hub in perfect order. In my picture, I saw the sun as God extending out through rays of love to a lost and broken world. Interestingly, Ezekiel describes God's throne as a heavenly chariot carried along by four large wheels, the rims of which are covered with eyes. Because each wheel has a wheel within it, our all-seeing God can move without effort in whatever direction he chooses. Today, if you're feeling a little unsettled by events in our chaotic world, know that we have a Heavenly Father moving among us who is reaching out to embrace us with his warming rays of love. I'm June Dooney, and you can contact me on junedooney.com.

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Now that's Maverick City Music with Dante Bow and I Thank God, just on 10 past four. Just talking before 4 o'clock about a song, Tate Boone and his version of Be Thou My Vision. And I put the word his in inverted commas because we haven't figured out whether he's a real person or AI generated or not. Now, I don't mind. I mean, personally, well, I don't think I mind. I quite liked it and I thought it was an all right sort of a version. But it can't go too far. Do you remember Rob Holding? Rob used to be an announcer on Rima a few years ago. On his Facebook page yesterday, a photo of him with a guitar in a band. And he was saying, do you love my new bandmates? And you sort of think, oh, yeah, a whole lot of old guys, that's okay. Until you look and you go, hang on a second, that can't be right. So if you follow Rob Holding, you'll know what I mean. Because I don't think there's much of a chance that Sting would be in a band with Rob.

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Darlene, Darlene Check with Hillsong Worship and My Redeemer Lives. Are you watching the FIFA World Cup? It's starting to get to the interesting point now. Felt a wee bit sorry for Senegal yesterday. Oh, to be leading after 88 minutes and then to lose 3-2. Oh, that just must be heartbreaking for them. What is interesting, though, you look at all these countries at the games and you think, I didn't know that they were called that. And I certainly didn't know that they had other names. For example, Iran used to be Persia, Ethiopia, Abyssinia, Iraq, Mesopotamia. And now, I think I knew that Japan used to be called Nippon back in the day and that Sri Lanka was called Ceylon. But what about Thailand? Do you know what it was called in years gone by? And the answer, of course, Siam. And Myanmar was Burma. Now, a lot of South Africans and people from Zimbabwe in New Zealand now, and the names back then, South Rhodesia, and for Zambia, North Rhodesia. Amazing how names change. Of course, we've got that with New Zealand as well, eh?

I'm finding these days that a few wrinkles are starting to appear. I'm not thrilled about it, but I like to remind myself of the passion fruit. Why? Because with passion fruit, it's the wrinkly ones that taste the best. We have a passion fruit vine. The flowers are exquisite, and then the green fruit appears and slowly turns to a purple shade. The temptation is to pick it at that stage, but it won't taste great as the fruit is not yet mature. However, when the wrinkles start to appear, that's when you know the fruit is mature and it will taste wonderful. A reminder for me and you to remain firmly attached to the vine, gaining our sustenance from God and growing sweeter by the day. Don't let the outward wrinkles fool you or define you. Remember the passion fruit. The wrinkly ones are the best. Mahara ki tō tātou atua e tēnei rā. Remember God today. I'm Alison Shaw.

If ever I was in Australia, in Melbourne, I'd like to go to City of Light Church, if for no other reason than to listen to the music. So good. On that day, 25 to 5.

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1: Traded all my dark for the light. 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Gotta keep

Kobe James and Brand New. Most unusual end to that. It's sort of like, it's almost as if someone turned the record player off. Good song, though, called Brand New. Before that, Chris Rice with his song that goes back a year or two. I'm not too sure whether that was a novelty song or not. Called Nothing. Good song. It is 5:15. Now, a little earlier this morning, we were chatting about the number of people in the world that look like you. Not family, but completely random people. And apparently, statistics suggest that there are 6 people in the world that look so much like you that your close friends would have difficulty telling them from you apart. So I thought, oh, well, I'm just going to have a look at some more stats because they kind of interest me. And I was looking at left-handers, being a left-hander myself. 90 people out of every 100 are right-handed, and there are only 10 of us that are left-handed. So we are in a minority, but we are special. Albert Einstein was one of us, Leonardo da Vinci, and Nikola Tesla. Ah, we are a minority, but we are special.

Jesus, you died and rose again that our world might be restored to truth. Help me today to use the truth to bring change and breakthrough. Give me the opportunity to speak your truth into complex or painful situations so that those who hear me might find a new way forward. When I hear lies being spoken, give me the courage to speak truth that will cut through distortion and falsehood.

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8 minutes past five, Friday morning, the 3rd of July. I was thinking that COVID seems like a long time ago now. And a lot happened during that time. For me, probably the strongest memory that I have is walking up the main street, in the middle of the street, and then seeing somebody coming, and both of us, them and us, sort of moving to the opposite sides. That's one very strong memory. The other memory that I have was a piece of music that Grant Norsworthy put together with all these different people from around New Zealand. Remember the song, The Blessing? That reminds me so much of COVID. So I thought I'd bring back the musical memory. Here it is, the Church of Aotearoa, with the song produced by Grant Norsworthy, The Blessing.

Kathy. Sanctuary is on the road. That's right, Kathy from Evening Devotion and Lizzie from Afternoon Praise are heading out with our tech team to help you connect with Sanctuary on digital. With Sanctuary going off AM on the 1st of August, we're hosting a series of how-to workshops across the country, so you never need to miss a minute of Sanctuary's great worship music. Kathy will be heading across the South Island from Monday the 22nd of June, with a Lizzie taking on the North Island leg from Monday the 29th of June. And don't worry, Auckland, the Sanctuary team, including Lee and Nerida, will be joining you for a series of workshops from Monday the 6th of July. Want to head along? No worries. Check yoursanctuary.nz for details.

Chris Tomlin and I'll Rise. Still thinking about the blessing that I played about 10, 15 minutes ago, the song produced by Grant Norsworthy. Grant used to be in a couple of bands around the world. He's an Australian guy, lived in America for a while, but he's now living in New Zealand. And he has got an amazing ministry going around churches, helping praise and worship bands and church groups and choirs sort of do things as well as they could possibly do. So if you have a church group and you think, you know, we could do with a bit of help, look for Grant Norsworthy. If you can't find him, give me a yell and I'll put you in touch. He would be great for your church.

0: Many of the challenges we encounter in our relationships can often find resolution through the simple act of listening. Reflecting on my own experiences, I've witnessed firsthand the repercussions of not truly hearing others. I've learned that actively listening and asking thoughtful questions and ensuring the other person feels acknowledged, I found that many relational difficulties can swiftly diminish. You know, prior to formulating a response in your mind, it's crucial to engage in attentive listening and empathetic understanding. This entails that pausing in our own thoughts and taking a breath and earnestly tuning in to the perspectives of those around us. You know, my friend, by embracing this practice, we create a space for genuine connection and foster an environment where issues can be truly addressed with clarity and compassion. So my friend, I want to encourage you to stop, take a moment, and truly listen to the voices of those in your life. It's Joshua Singh, and I want to help you grow in your walk with God. So let's connect at joshuasingh.com.
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0: I choose you now, and I choose to worship, regardless of what's going on. 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
2: Ham found his dad, Noah, in a very vulnerable situation. Drunk with no clothes on. He couldn't keep his mouth shut, telling his brothers about the embarrassing situation that Noah was in. And Ham and his son suffered because of his big mouth. His brothers Shem and Japheth, though, treated their father with respect. They went in to cover him up, looking the other way, so as to not see his nakedness. As a result, they were blessed because of their loving deeds. You can read the whole story in Genesis chapter 9. Now, this is not saying that we should cover up for people who are making mistakes. Jesus himself spoke about how important it is to keep each other accountable. Take a look at Matthew 18, 15 to 17, and how it's a good thing to lovingly confront and sort out issues. Noah's story is teaching us how to deal with the sensitive things that we find out about people. See, Ham found his father and immediately went to broadcast it without doing anything to ensure that Noah, even in his sorry, messed up state, was actually okay. Ham found his father's situation gossip worthy, and that became his priority, above showing concern, grace, and care. We should center our responses to others around bringing truth, honor, and love into every situation. So what now? One way to avoid getting into messy gossip is to keep accountable. If you have an accountability partner, go for a coffee with them. If you don't, approach a trustworthy Christian to be one for you.
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We the Kingdom and Rescue Me, 10 to 6. Now, I'm not too sure because I haven't seen yet if Nerida is in the building. Had a day off yesterday, wasn't feeling all that well. Lee looked after the ship. You'll find out after 6 o'clock whether Nerida's back this morning. Thank you for listening to my part of the program. Catch up with you again next week.

0: surely here I have seen him who looks after me. So often we reach the times of tremendous struggle in our life, or our hearts get broken by people who let us down, and we have such a longing for our hearts to be healed and that void to be filled, but we tend to look in all the wrong places. God is truly the only one who can fill us emotionally and heal our hearts. God is a God of seeing. Really allow that to sink in, because he wants you to know that he is looking after you today and every day. He loves you, and whether or not you are thriving on the mountain or struggling in the valley of life, he knows and he cares about where you are and where you are headed. 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
4: In this update, security guards would be given the power to detain people and use force under a sweeping ACT Party policy. The proposal argues police are overstretched and businesses can no longer wait for officers to respond. Encouraging figures in the government books. For the 11 months to May, revenue was $1.7 billion higher than expected, while expenses were down by $900 million. A staple of fish and chips and home-cooked meals could be on the brink of extinction around New Zealand. The Environment Defence Society has released data showing two of the country's Terakihi stocks are declining rapidly. EDS Policy Director Raymond Peart says the state of the stocks is shocking and the total allowable catch should be set to zero. Parents are being urged not to panic despite airborne dangers being linked back to imported children's play sand. Otago University Public Health Professor David McBride says the risk is dose dependent and exposure takes years. That's news.
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0: Sanctuary
1: Sport.
4: In sport, Sir Scott Dixon's IndyCar allegiance switch has been confirmed by his current team, Chip Ganassi Racing. They've confirmed Dixon has informed them he will not be returning in 2027. Team owner Chip Ganassi said in a statement it offered Dixon a multi-year contract to remain with the idea of finishing his career in the team. Dixon is expected to be confirmed in Arrow McLaren's lineup for next year, which would also see a manufacturer change from Honda to Chevrolet. Two of the world's top five play their round of 32 matches at the FIFA World Cup today. 2010 champions and world number three Spain are in action in Los Angeles. They meet Austria from 7 a.m. At 11, Portugal face Croatia in Toronto before Switzerland take on Algeria in Vancouver from 2 p.m. That's sport. I'm Jodie Gill.
0: Sanctuary
1: Weather.
5: Good morning. Here is your weather for Northland. Mainly fine, but isolated showers in the north and the east. Auckland to Manawatu, including Coromandel, Bay Plenty and the Central High Country. Also Gisborne, Hawke's Bay and Wairarapa. Fine for most areas of frost and fog in the morning and night. Hotowhenua, Kapiti and Wellington, mostly cloudy for you with isolated showers. Nelson and Marlborough, fine this morning with frosts, then cloudy periods from the afternoon with a few showers about Nelson and the Marlborough Sounds. In Canterbury, fine apart from a few areas of morning fog or low fog. Otago and Southland, high cloud increasing. A few spots of rain for Southland and Queenstown Lakes. For Buller and Fiordland, a few showers turning to rain in Fiordland and southern Westland with some heavy falls from the evening.
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6: 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But he was pierced for our rebellion, crushed for our sins. He was beaten so we could be whole. 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
7: Sanctuary, New Zealand's worship station.

Hayley Jones with Thankful. Well, good morning. Atamadie, no mai haere mai. You're on the Morning Sanctuary with Nerida. Yes, just me today. I wasn't feeling so great yesterday, but I am back. Lee's got the day off today. We'll be back together on Monday. But I hope you're doing well. Hasn't the weather around the country just been so spectacular? The most unusual weather I've ever seen in June. I mean, look, I'm not complaining. It's just absolutely fantastic. Hey, coming up for you this hour, well, we are going to have a look at getting your grey matter moving. That's with our Wake Up Shake Up. Next, we're going to have a look at Genesis chapter 1, verse 26.

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1: 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He draws us into his mission. He allows us to participate in his purposes. So, in that sense, he does need us. Not because he lacks anything, but because he delights to work through us.
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Lime Beer, Rest on Us. Love that one. You're on the Morning Sanctuary with Nerida, and we're going to have a look at our verse of the day, which is all thanks to the Bible Society. So let's head to the book of Genesis, chapter 1, verse 26, and it says, "Then God said, let us make human beings in our image to be like us. They will reign over the fish in the sea, the birds in the sky, the livestock, all the wild animals on the earth, and the small animals that scurry along the ground." Now, this is quite a cool verse because God has made a pivot here in the creation story. So he creates the whole universe and he creates everything in the earth and everything on the earth and all that sort of stuff. And then he's like, let's make some human beings and let's make them shaped in my own image, in my likeness. Isn't that cool? And it's not about looking like God. It's about a shared reflection of character and spirit. And along with that, humanity is actually given a big responsibility to serve as caretakers and to rule over animal life and the earth itself. Quite a big verse, really, isn't it? So that is Genesis chapter 1, verse 26. Now, during July, the Bible Society group are inviting you to join Bible Month and discover God's heart for the one with 21 free resources. And you can join today at BibleMonth.nz. All right, coming up, we are going to have a look at places of holiness. We're looking at St. Mark's in Venice. Here's Andrew Rip with Fill My Cup.

Fill My Cup, that's Andrew Rip. You're on The Morning Sanctuary with Nerida. Lovely to have you here, Atamaria. We're going to have a look at our places of holiness. So this is basilicas, churches, cathedrals that are notable. So looking at St. Mark's Basilica in Venice. And I'll tell you a little story. Years ago, we were travelling. It was just myself and my husband and our two girls, and they were preschoolers at the time. And travelling with preschoolers, it's tricky, isn't it? It's not an easy thing. So we went to Venice, which is a place that I'd always wanted to visit, and we were aiming for St. Mark's Basilica. Did we find it? No, we did not. We got very, very lost in all of the alleyways, and we never ended up going to St. Mark's Basilica. It's one of those places that it's like, one day I'm going to go back there, especially after hearing about how amazing this beautiful basilica is. So from the outside, it's a combination of Western European architecture and also Eastern Byzantine design as well. It's got deep recessed arches, that's got marble columns that were brought in from across the Mediterranean. And also, the eastern part of it is the distinct onion-shaped domes as well. And we have to remember that Venice wasn't always just this beautiful, romantic holiday spot. It was actually a massive global superpower of the time, trading between those two worlds. So that's why you've got this different architecture. But the interesting thing is when you walk inside, and when you're walking inside, you are standing under more than 80,000 square feet of gold mosaic tiles. And so what happens is when the light hits them from the high windows, the whole entire ceiling, it doesn't just reflect the light, it glows. Absolutely spectacular. So the clever Venetians, they angled the tiles specifically so that they would catch the candlelight, which makes the heavy stone ceiling feels like it was floating. Absolutely beautiful. And now it's somewhere that I must go. I really must go and experience this beautiful gold mosaic ceiling. That's St. Mark's Basilica in Venice, Italy. Coming up, we have got our wake up, shake up question. We've also got New Life Worship there on the way. This is Aidan King with Hollow Grave.

0: A flawless blue diamond sold at Sotheby's for over £6 million. It seems the less flaws, the higher the value. Well, we're told that the blood of Jesus cleanses us from all sin. Now, in my calculations, that makes every Christian flawless. I look at my life and I see how far short I fall from God's standard. But I know when I confess my sin, He forgives me and erases it from my life to make me flawless. And it says one day Jesus will present me faultless before the throne. Wow, wow, wow. Are you understanding how important and valuable you are to God, that He should do all this for you? If nothing else, I pray that you might have a desire to go to God right now and ask His forgiveness. For in that moment, you become one of His faultless gems.
1: This is Central.

New Life Worship, My Saviour Lives. You're on The Morning Sanctuary with Nerida. Now we had our support drive. Well, we had our overtime support drive earlier this week and the support drive a couple of weeks ago. Just want to say a big thanks if you gave to that. We really, really appreciate it. We have made the target, which is just amazing. God is good, right? And it does take everybody giving their little bit. So if that was you, thank you so much. And if you're one of the people that were able to give a lot, if you had that capacity, thank you very much too, because that really made a big difference. So wonderful to, you know, to have the coffers filled up and to be able to move forward, breaking new ground. You know, we've got big things to do, which is very exciting. And don't forget that Sanctuary is now on Freeview. So if you have a TV in your house, head to channel 56 and you'll find us there. It's not radio with pictures. It's just literally, it's just the radio. Just the radio. So don't expect to see me or Lee on there. Yeah, it's just like listening to your radio. Have we got the wake up, shake up question up shortly? Here's Cody Carnes, Christ be magnified.

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Elevation Worship with Alleluia. Lovely to have your company here on the Morning Sanctuary. You're with Nerida, and it's time to wake up. It is the Wake Up Shake Up. This is a question designed to get your grey matter moving, kick your brain into gear. So this morning, the question is this: what is the longest chapter in the Bible? What is the longest chapter in the Bible? You can text in on 8168 with the first word sanctuary, or give us a call. I know it's early, but I'm up. I'm awake, so feel free to call. It's 0800 355 455. You've got one song to get your answers in, and the song is this one by Corin Hawthorne. It's How Great.

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0: 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They take a step, then an unknown sound ruins the moment. No kiwi, no picture.
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4: This is Sanctuary News.
5: In this update, hopes political parties will prioritise modernising New Zealand's ageing vehicle fleet. The Motor Trade Association has released its election manifesto. Among its proposals, a $2,000 incentive for people to buy newer cars. Meanwhile, the June quarter saw a boom in electric vehicle sales. Fully electric vehicles saw a 19% increase compared to the same period last year. The rise of BYD and other Chinese brands has nearly eliminated the price difference between equivalent electric and petrol models. Security guards would be given the power to detain people and use force under a sweeping ACT Party policy. The proposal argues police are overstretched and businesses can no longer wait for officers to respond. Dunedin residents are bracing for a third day of slipping and sliding, with icy roads expected to cause more disruption today. Some southern roads have turned into ice rinks this week, with black ice, freezing fog and hoar frost causing a trifecta of tricky conditions. That's news.
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4: Sanctuary Sport.
5: In sport, Chip Ganassi Racing is bidding a bittersweet farewell to Sir Scott Dixon. The IndyCar team, Dixon's home for nearly a quarter of a century, has confirmed the six-time series champion is departing at the end of the year. Head honcho Chip Ganassi himself says they'd offered Dixon a multi-year contract with the hope he'd finish his career at CGR. While Dixon's next destination is yet to be formally confirmed, he's expected to join Arrow McLaren. 2010 champion Spain meet Austria in the first of today's three Football World Cup round of 32 matches. The match has just kicked off. Golfer Kazuma Kobori struggled to maintain the form that saw him qualify for the Open Major earlier in the week. He's tied for 106th after the opening round of the European Tour's latest event in Munich. That's sport. I'm Jodie Gill.
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4: weather.
7: Well, good morning. Here is your weather. For Northland, mainly fine, but isolated showers in the north and the east. Auckland to Manawatu, including Coromandel, Bay of Plenty and the Central High Country. Also Gisborne, Hawke's Bay and Wairarapa. Fine for most, areas of frost and fog morning and night. Horowhenua, Kapiti and Wellington, mostly cloudy with isolated showers. Nelson and Marlborough, fine this morning with frosts, then cloudy periods from the afternoon with a few showers about Nelson and the Marlborough Sounds. In Canterbury, fine, apart from a few areas of morning fog or low cloud. Otago and Southland, high cloud increasing, a few spots of rain for Southland and Queenstown Lakes. For Buller to Fiordland, a few showers turning to rain in Fiordland and southern Westland with some heavy falls from the evening.
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8: John 1 verse 12. 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

0: Chris Tomlin with Holy Forever. Well, lovely to have you here. You are on the Morning Sanctuary. Atamarie, no mai, haere mai. You're with Nerida this morning. I am feeling a lot better. And Lee has got the day off. He's not feeling so great. So we'll be back together on Monday, I hope. Hey, it's great to have you here. I hope you had a good sleep last night. It was certainly cold where I was. Had to get up in the middle of the night and get another blanket. Ooh, freezing. Hey, some exciting news. So Google and the Māori Language Commission, they've partnered together and they are launching a New Zealand voice in Google Maps. Now, I don't know about you, but sometimes when you put in the instructions and it's got particularly a Māori name, well, Google Maps, it comes up with all sorts of weird combinations as to how you say it. So no more. They're going to be using an AI-powered text-to-speech and will be able to correctly pronounce cities and towns with proper Te Reo Māori names. For example, here's a little sample here. So we live close to Karangahape Road here. We don't live here, sorry. We work close to Karangahape Road. This is how it may well sound. Have a listen to this. Oh, it's coming.
1: In 300 metres, turn left onto Karangahape Road, Science for City Centre.
0: Ooh, doesn't that sound great? And then right at the end...
1: City Centre.
0: Oh, it's still coming.
1: Ooh. In 500 metres, Art Space Aotearoa will be on the right.
0: Aotearoa, wow. I think that's amazing. So I'm really looking forward to that. It does kind of throw you a little bit when it comes up with some weird pronunciation that Google Maps has thrown in. So, yeah, that's pretty cool, isn't it? Hey, coming up for you this morning, well, let's see what we have got. We've got our quarter to question closer to 8 o'clock. That's a question about window paint. Not in New Zealand, another country far, far away. What country was it? We've also got Today in Christian History, looking at a priest who took on the Nazis. Next, though, a really great initiative. It's about curtains in Dunedin. That is on the way. This is Equippers Worship, Unified in Praise.

Equippers worship, unified in praise. Well, good morning. It is very nice to have your company. You are listening into the Morning Sanctuary. My name's Nerida. Now, the cost of living, and I know we do hear a lot about that. Prices are going up on a lot of things, and beef mince. Let's talk about that. We are going to be talking about this amazing initiative in Dunedin with their curtain bank. But beef mince. I was in Pack and Save the other day, and I was horrified once again at how much it costs for mince. You know, gone are the days when you'd have a cheap meal of spaghetti bolognese or a shepherd's pie or make your own burger patties even. Sometimes it's even cheaper to buy ready-made burger patties. I guess they're filled with all sorts of fillers. But I did notice in my local Pack and Save that now as a response to this, to kind of, you know, make mince a little bit cheaper, they've combined beef mince with pork mince. So, yeah, they've got this beef and pork mince, and it's a lot cheaper than just straight 100% beef. And Pack and Save are saying that it's selling really, really well. Customers are loving it because we all love a good spag bowl, don't we? Or a good shepherd's pie or whatever it is that you like to eat. But now it's just a bit too expensive. So I'd love to know, actually, have you changed your eating habits? Because I have heard of a few people that have kind of gone, not 100% vegetarian, but, you know, very close to vegetarian, just because the cost of meat is so much. Have you changed your habits when it comes to meat? Maybe you are being a little bit more thrifty, a bit more budget-minded when it comes to meat. I'd love to know if things have changed in your household. Get in touch, 0800 355 455, or flick us a text, 8168, with the first word sanctuary. Maybe you're doing something to eke out the meat a little bit more, like throwing in some lentils with your mince or something like that. I don't know. Love to hear from you. Do get in touch. Let me know if things have changed in your house when it comes to meat and your budget. 0800 355 455 or text 8168 with the first word sanctuary. Very

0: It's Bethel Music and Jen Johnson. No one like the Lord. We're coming up to 20 past seven. You're on the Morning Sanctuary with Just Nerida this morning. It's lovely to have your company. Now, after noticing that my local Pack and Save have now got a combination of beef mince combined with pork mince, and they've just made that a little bit cheaper, a bit more affordable, I wondered if other people are sort of thinking a little bit more about meat. Maybe they're eating less meat. Maybe they're making it stretch further. What are we doing about meat these days? Because it's definitely a lot more expensive. I've got Mike on the line. Good morning, Mike.
1: Morning, Nerida. You were unwell the other day. You well now?
0: Yes. No, I feel a lot better. Thank you. Yeah.
1: Good,
0: sometimes
1: good, good.
0: It just takes a day, doesn't it? Just a day.
1: Yes.
0: So, yeah. Hey, Mike. What are you doing about meat these days? Because it is a bit more expensive, isn't it?
1: Yes, it is. And for me, as I've mentioned, I work night shift. I'm just driving home in foggy Auckland at the moment.
0: Oh. Okay.
1: And so I reach most of the supermarkets the minute their door opens, and usually in the butchery there's a staff going along and yellow tagging the meat, marked down prices because it wasn't sold the day before.
0: Oh.
1: Perfectly good condition, and you get quite a few dollars off each pack. It's not one particular supermarket because there's quite a few on my journey.
0: Right.
1: And gradually our freezer gets filled up with... Eventually, you get every meat on the market. You don't get it all on the same day.
0: Yeah, yeah.
1: But, yeah, eventually, you know, you might find five packs of mince heavily reduced. So just grab them all. First in, first served. That's what I was saying.
0: Oh, that's brilliant. That is so great to be able to do that. I know that Lee does that Saturday morning. He's up early. He's at his local Pack and Save and picking up all the reduced meat. I guess that's the way to do it. Good for you, mate.
1: Yeah, and so we enjoy a good variety, but my wife, you know, she really loves doing beef stroganoff and all of the lovely meaty dishes. She's quite the chef.
0: Oh, nice.
1: So we really make something good out of it.
0: Oh, lovely. What time's dinner, Mike?
1: Well, we're quite weird with shift work, and we don't have normal meal time.
0: Yeah, I bet. What sort of shift work are you doing, if I can ask?
1: I'm a nurse. I work for 24-hour doctors, so we just finish our shift now. We work through the night.
0: Right.
1: Yeah, off to bed, actually. Yeah.
0: Right. Yes, yes. I know what that's like. Oh, well, I won't hold you up any longer. Thanks for chatting this morning, Mike.
1: No problem.
0: All right.
1: Take good care.
0: You too. Have a great sleep.
1: Bye-bye now.
0: All right. Oh, that's absolutely brilliant. Yeah, getting into the supermarket nice and early, that's the way to do it, isn't it? Yeah, get really good bargains there. Hey, coming up, we are going to have a look at what Dunedin are doing about curtains and passing them on. Here's Brandon Lake. It's Hard Fought. Hallelujah.

0: you.
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God Behind Bars music, that is Set Me Free. 7:30, you're listening into the Morning Sanctuary. Now, this is a brilliant initiative in Dunedin. It is a curtain bank. So they've been running for about 13 years, and so they provide free upcycled curtains to householders who really need them. Because, of course, when you've got curtains, it means that you're spending less money on heating. So over the last 13 years, they used to provide an average of, say, 400 sets of curtains a year. Now, recently, in the last year, they have provided 864 sets of curtains to people that are in the community that have needed them. And that is over the last couple of years. They've seen a huge trend, people needing curtains, people trying to save a bit of money. And so they provide free curtains to people that have got a community services card, a gold card, or if you're a full-time tertiary student. What a great initiative, isn't it? Isn't that just absolutely brilliant? So if you are in Dunedin and you would like to donate your curtains, because they do upcycle them and they line them and all that sort of stuff, and then they fit them to the client's windows, which is, that is next level. That's next level. That's real nice. Just check out their website. It's dunedincurtainbank.org.nz. Absolutely brilliant. Here's Third Day, Soul on Fire. We have got our 2:15 question coming up shortly.

0: saw myself as a young girl, holding my Heavenly Father's hand and walking down an unfamiliar street. Suddenly, our way was blocked by a high concrete wall. Because he was tall enough, my father could see exactly what was happening on the other side. All I could see was a blank wall. I looked up, curious to know what he was seeing. He chose not to tell me. Instead, we took a right-hand turn and continued walking in silence. Our Heavenly Father knows exactly what the future holds. Much has already been revealed through Scripture. But there are events God deliberately chooses not to reveal. Instead, He asks us to put our future in His hands, to not be anxious about tomorrow, but trust that whatever happens, good or bad, His plans for us are perfect. I'm June Dooney, and you can contact me on junedooney.com.
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0: heart.
1: Matt Redman, The Heart of Worship. You're on The Morning Sanctuary. I'm Nerida. And good news, you are able to now get Sanctuary on your TV. Isn't that amazing? Most households have a TV, and it's pretty cool that on Channel 56, you'll be able to find Sanctuary. Isn't that a great thing? So check it out if you haven't already. It's not radio with pictures. You can't see into the studio or anything like that. It's just literally just the radio. So check it out. It's a free view. It is Channel 56. You'll also find Life FM and Rema on either side of that as well. So good. Hey, we've got our quarter two question up next. This is Ian White with Watch Over Me.

Shane White, Watch Over Me. You're on the Morning Sanctuary with Nerida, and a very good morning to you. It is quarter two, so it's time for the quarter two question, which is a general knowledge-based type of quiz, really. So today, there is a heat wave going on over in Europe at the moment, and there's a particular country that suddenly there's been a surge in sales for chalk, particularly this white chalk paint. So in this country, for a long time, particularly in a particular town, they used to whiten their shop windows, or gardeners used to whiten the windows in their greenhouses just to reflect the heat away. Now, young people, this is new to them. The older people, they're like, we've been doing this for years. But the young people, suddenly they're discovering this on TikTok. So there's been this huge surge in this white chalk paint. But what country is this happening in? Where do you think it is? Somewhere in Europe. 8168 with the first word sanctuary. That is the number to text to. Or give me a call, 0800 355 455. What country has seen a surge in this white chalk paint to whiten up their windows? Get in touch. Let me know. We've got a great book up for grabs for you this morning. Here is Brandon Lake with Hard Fought. Hallelujah.

0: Brandon Lake, Hard Fought, Hallelujah. You're on the Morning Sanctuary with Nerida. It is time for the answer to our quarter two question. And the question was, what country has seen a sudden uptick in a demand for chalky white paint? This whole little trick of covering windows with this white chalky paint is circulated on social media. The older people are like, well, we've been doing this for years to keep the heat out of our houses. But the younger people are like, oh, this is an amazing new thing. So what country has seen this sudden surge in demand? Well, we're going to go to the phones and ask Don. Hello, Don.
1: Good morning, Nerida.
0: Hi, Don. So tell us, what country are we looking for?
1: Well, you know, I think it's France because I heard it on Sanctuary.
0: Oh, did you?
1: No, I'm pretty sure on the news, you know?
0: Oh, okay.
1: I'm pretty sure it was.
0: All right. Well, you are correct. It is France. So well done, you. Have you been to France?
1: No, not to Europe, no.
0: Oh, well, one day, Don, you'll have to go and see these white chalky windows. It's quite a brilliant idea, really, isn't it? It's well known that white reflects the heat, isn't it? That's why we...
1: Yeah, I remember people using it on their glass houses, you know?
0: Yeah, it's quite clever, really. Hey, well, thanks for playing along this morning, Don. What are you up to today?
1: Well, there's always plenty of jobs on the to-do list.
0: Yeah.
1: Yeah, so I'll be just tipping away at things.
0: Oh, that sounds nice. How wonderful. All right, well, you hold there, my friend. We'll get some details and send this book out to you.
1: But thank you.
0: You're welcome. There we go. The answer is France. We've got news, sport and weather on the way.
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0: on Shine. In 1972, four men robbed the Merchant National Bank.
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0: It became one man's obsession.
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3: In this update, the June quarter saw a boom in electric vehicle sales. Fully electric vehicles saw a 19% increase compared to the same period last year. When combined with plug-in hybrid vehicles, the market saw an almost threefold increase. A warning, the staffing challenge for secondary schools seems to be shifting from a crisis of availability to one of suitability. A post-primary teachers association survey finds that for 60% of teaching and leadership roles, there was either no suitable applicants at all or only one. Legal experts are gathering at Parliament to pore over the country's 50-year-old relationship property laws. Reform is on the table after the Law Commission deemed them unfit for purpose in the 21st century. Eels are being attacked with makeshift bamboo spears in a Tasman creek. The Tasman District Council says it's received reports of youths illegally harming eels in Richmond's Berryfields Brook Creek. The council's urging parents to speak with children to help them understand why it's wrong. That's news.
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2: Sanctuary
5: Sport.
3: In sport, one particular day four match has brought the Wimbledon centre court crowd to their feet. Craig Gabriel reports.
6: It had the potential to be one of the better matches of this Wimbledon, and the standing ovation received by Matteo Berrettini and Arthur Fils on centre court reflected that standard of play. Berrettini, the finalist in 2021, defeated Fils 6-4, 7-5, 3-6, 6-3 to reach the third round. Iga Swiatek defeated Karolina Pliskova 6-1, 6-3 and will play Alexandra Ayala. There were wins for Alex Dimonor, Amanda Anisimova and Alexander Zverev.
3: Chip Ganassi Racing has confirmed the departure of Sir Scott Dixon at the conclusion of this year's IndyCar season, ahead of his expected move to Arrow McLaren. Dixon departs after 24 years at the stable. That's sport. I'm Jodie Gill.
2: Sanctuary
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7: Well, good morning. Here is your weather. For Northland, mainly fine, but isolated showers in the north and the east. Auckland to Manawa too, including Coromandel, Bay of Plenty and the Central High Country. Also Gisborne, Hawke's Bay and Wairarapa. Fine for most, areas of frost and fog morning and night. Horowhenua, Kapiti and Wellington, mostly cloudy with isolated showers. Nelson and Marlborough, fine this morning with frosts, then cloudy periods from the afternoon with a few showers about Nelson and the Marlborough Sounds. In Canterbury, fine, apart from a few areas of morning fog or low cloud. Otago and Southland, high cloud increasing, a few spots of rain for Southland and Queenstown Lakes. For Buller to Fiordland, a few showers turning to rain in Fiordland and southern Westland with some heavy falls from the evening.
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Elevation Rhythm with Washed. You're on the Morning Sanctuary. Good morning. You're with Just Nerida today. Lee has the day off, and I was off yesterday feeling a lot better today. The other day I got my hair cut, and I'm still trying to get used to it, to be honest. It was cut a lot shorter than I was expecting. We did have a lengthy conversation, myself and the hairdresser, around, you know, what I was looking for. I had pictures and everything, but I left the salon with quite a different haircut to what I was expecting. So I'm still getting used to it. Every time I look in the mirror, I'm a little horrified. So, yeah, it's not my favourite haircut, that's for sure. It's not very fun, is it, when you sort of, I mean, because you can't put the hair back on. There's nothing I can do about it now. Absolutely nothing. So, yeah, a little disappointed, still trying to get used to it, but we'll get there. We'll get there. Hey, coming up for you this hour, I will let you know where Lee and I will be next week for the Auckland workshops. So these are the workshops where we help you out if you're having a bit of trouble with technology and transitioning from AM through to digital. We'll be at a couple of workshops coming up, so we'll tell you about those. Also, lovely story from the UK about a young guy who types poems for people who pass by. Next up, we've got a little wee game called On My Own Again.

Maverick City Music, a man of your word. You're on the Morning Sanctuary, and a very good morning to you. Well, I'm on my own today. Lee has got the day off. He's not feeling very well. To be fair, I had the day off yesterday. I wasn't feeling very well. Must be something in the water. However, it does mean I'd love a co-host. I really would. So today, I'm actually joined in the studio from somebody who you need to figure out who it is. So it's a bit of a game. I'm going to give you a few clues and you can have a guess as to who my co-host is. So get ready to give me a call, 0800 355 455, or you can flick us text 8168 with the first word sanctuary. So I've got three clues as to who my co-host is. So this person, she's from New Zealand, but she doesn't live here anymore. Let's just say she's made a fleeting visit back to New Zealand to be my co-host, hey? She's also known now by her married name, but she was very well known by her maiden name as well. And she's a singer and a songwriter. Maybe I could convince her to do a song shortly. Yeah, probably not. So who is it? Who is my co-host for the morning? Get in touch, give me a call, 0800 355 455 or flick me a text 8168 with the first word.

0: Oscar Ironside, Hope for a Living. You've got the Morning Sanctuary with just Nerida today. And I do have a rather special co-host, actually. You just had to figure out who this co-host is. Imported her from another country. So three clues about her. She's from New Zealand, but she doesn't live here now. Let's just say she's just made a quick trip across the ditch to hang out with me. That'd be nice, wouldn't it? She's known now by her married name, but was quite well known by her maiden name as well. And she's a singer and a songwriter. So who is this? Who could this be? Well, I am going to ask Justine. Good morning.
1: Good morning.
0: How are you today, Justine?
1: I'm very well, thank you.
0: Oh, that's good. So who do you think is my co-host this morning?
1: Brooke Ledgerwood.
0: Well done. Otherwise also known as...
1: Brooke Fraser.
0: Yeah. She was pretty epic when she was Brooke Fraser, and she's still epic now as Brooke Ledgerwood, isn't she?
1: Yeah, amazing. Amazing voice.
0: Yes, she really is. She's a little bit quiet here in the studio, but maybe she's a bit shy. What are you up to today, Justine?
1: I am just working.
0: What do you do for
1: That's
0: a job?
1: Pretty much it. I am the Meals on Wheels coordinator in Hamilton.
0: Oh, wow. Oh, that's cool. So what does that
1: cool.
0: involve for you?
1: A lot of paperwork. But also we make up the meals at the hospital and just getting the deliveries out to the people that need it.
0: Oh, how long have you been doing that for?
1: Couple of years now, so yeah, I love it. It's such a great job.
0: Yeah, it sounds great. And just one more question, sorry. How do you choose the menu? How do you choose the meals?
1: Oh, it's set by the hospital here, so
0: okay.
1: We just follow along with what they have. So.
0: Uh-huh.
1: But it's actually very nice, yeah. Lots of choices.
0: Right. And are there voluntary positions? Like if someone's listening now and they're thinking, I'd quite like to be involved, can they?
1: Oh, absolutely. It's actually the Red Cross. So we are always desperate for drivers. All across New Zealand, actually. Because as the, you know, people working a lot longer and obviously cost of petrol and stuff like that, it's all voluntary. But, you know, even just once a month sort of thing always helps. So
0: right.
1: We would love that. And if they ever want to get in contact with anyone, just get in contact with the Red Cross.
0: The Red
1: and
0: Cross.
1: And they'll point you in the right direction, yeah.
0: Okay. Oh, that's brilliant. How cool is that? Well, well done you, Justine. You are our winner this morning for guessing our co-host. Thanks for playing along. Have a fabulous day, my friend.
1: Thank you. Thank you. Bye-bye.
0: You're welcome. Well, we should play one of her songs, shouldn't we? So I thought, you know what? I'm going to play one of my favourites. So this is Honey in the Rock, Brooke Ledgerwood. And...

This week on A Very Tall Man, the podcast. Politics and religion? Two things that you shouldn't bring to a dinner party? Well, now we can fine-tune that even more. Don't ask about COVID vaccinations, and because of what's happening in the Middle East, do not bring up the last days. Why not, I hear you whisper. Because someone might ask you whether you are pre-trib, mid-trib, post-trib, ask you who you think the Antichrist is, and what's the difference between the rapture and the second coming, and what you're thinking about the mark of the beast. Now, Ashley Church has gone where most of us fear to go and has written a 500-page, 500-page book looking at prophecies around the end times. So, this week on A Very Tall Man, the podcast, I'm going to stick my neck out and ask the questions that you'd ask. Could get ugly. Very Tall Man, the podcast. Get it wherever you get your podcasts. Oh, I'd get it soon. The rapture might beat you to it. But at least to a last question. What'll happen to the podcast then?

Souvenirs Worship with Emmanuel. You're on the Morning Sanctuary. My name's Nerida. Now, this is a beautiful story straight out of the UK. So there's a guy by the name of Fraser Logan, and he started this whole thing called Typing for Strangers in January. So he finished his philosophy PhD at the University of Warwick, and he had this idea. And he wanted to type for strangers, and his whole the whole premise of it was to see how his work would affect people, and he wanted to witness their response. So what he does is he sits on a park bench, he's got a typewriter on his lap, and he asks passers-by if he can type a poem for them. And so often they'll sort of have this little interaction, and often people are quite vulnerable in their responses. And so he'll type this beautiful poem for whoever is passing by. So basically there's a sign on the bench and it says, "May I write for you?" And it's often prompted by just a single word, and it can become quite personal. And so, yeah, he quite likes to film the person's response when they read this poem. He just loves to see if they're moved by his work. Isn't that a great idea? What a lovely little thing. So if you want to check him out, if you're on social media, look up Fraser Logan and you'll see it all there. Hey, coming up, we're going to have a look at today in Christian history.

0: A regular occurrence in our neighbourhood is the helicopter circling overhead. Sadly, it's not a scenic flight. Rather, it's the police helicopter. It can be at any time of the day or night, and as it circles around overhead, you know they're searching for someone or something that requires police attention. Some people feel that God's like this. He's on the lookout to catch you for doing something wrong. In 2 Chronicles 16 verse 9, the eyes of the Lord search the whole earth in order to strengthen those whose hearts are fully committed to him. His heart is to strengthen us. Jesus said he didn't come into the world to condemn the world, but to save it. He didn't come to condemn you, he came to save you. Next time you hear a helicopter, let it remind you it's not a police one, it's a search and rescue one. God is searching for you in order to strengthen you. Mahara ki tō tātou atua e tēnei rā. Remember God today. I'm Alison Shaw.
1: This is Sanctuary.

Peter Wickham with Living Hope. You're on the Morning Sanctuary with Just Nerida today. It is the 3rd of July. We're going to have a look at what happened on today in Christian history. Now, this is very interesting. So today in Nazi Germany in 1937, the Gestapo arrested a guy by the name of Martin Niemöller. So he was an influential Lutheran pastor, and he was also one of the founding leaders of the Confessing Church. So that was the Protestant movement that were resisting the Nazification of German churches. He actually became one of the regime's most outspoken critics. So he was arrested on this day. He spent 8 years in Sachsenhausen concentration camp. I've actually been to that one. He also went to Dachau concentration camp as well. And he survived. And he later wrote an incredible poem. It's called First They Came. So this is how it went. First, they came for the communists, and I did not speak out because I was not a communist. Then they came for the socialists, and I did not speak out because I was not a socialist. Then they came for the trade unionists, and I did not speak out because I was not a trade unionist. Then they came for the Jews, and I did not speak out because I was not a Jew. Then they came for me, and there was no one left to speak out for me. Whew, what a poem. That is incredible. So yeah, that's today in Christian history, the arrest of Martin Niemöller, 1937. What an incredible poem, eh? It's called First They

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0: consumed by fire. That's Hell to Die On. We're heading towards 9 o'clock. Now, Lizzie is out on the road at the moment, and Kathy from our evening show, she was out on the road the week before. The reason they're out on the road is because we are running workshops around the country, because you may have heard that if you are listening on an AM frequency on the very last day of this month, those AM frequencies will be switched off. They're a dying medium. 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It's just old technology and very expensive. 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But next week, or starting next week, there's going to be some Auckland workshops. So on the 6th of July in Manukau City Baptist from 10 to 11.30, there'll be a workshop there. Also in Auckland at Eastgate Christian Centre on the 8th of July, there'll be a workshop there. And Glenfield Baptist on the 9th of July, just going to say myself and Lee will be at that one in Glenfield. And a week later, we will also be in Te Atatū South Community Centre. So Lee and I are going to be at the Glenfield Baptist and Te Atatū South. And the other two workshops will be Di Campbell, who is the boss here. You might know her from Rema as well. So do check out our website if you want more of those details. But yes, if you're in Auckland, this is your opportunity to meet up with us, and we'll give you a hand. Hey, News, Sport and Weather next. We've got Red Rocks Worship on the way as well.
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10: In this update, a former Te Pāti Māori co-leader doubts the party will be able to hold on to its six seats in Parliament. Te Uraroa Flavel says it's lost its way, with infighting, personal attacks and poor leadership, and change is needed. More

0: people are going electric amid global fuel uncertainty. The June quarter saw a boom in electric vehicle sales, with fully EVs seeing a 19% increase compared to the same period last year. The Education Minister says the government is holding off on a social media ban until it sees how effective those overseas are. In Australia, evidence suggests its ban is having little effect on teen use. Erica Stanford says it hopes to have a new bill on the issue read before the November election. Recycled materials are being trialled in the asphalt on Blockhouse Bay Road in Auckland in an attempt to reduce waste. It uses a mixture of old tyre materials, replacing 25% of the synthetic polymer with around a tonne of the recycled mixture. That's news.
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2: Sanctuary Sport.
0: In sport, 2010 champion Spain are on course to book a spot in the Football World Cup's round of 16. They lead Austria 2-0 late in their knockout match in Los Angeles. French Open tennis champion Alexander Zverev has continued his early charge at Wimbledon with a straight sets victory in the second round. But the uneventful nature of his win meant the focus of the post-match media conference turned to the growing debate around the All England club's strict ban on dogs. The third seed was asked if he'd like to bring his four canines along.
3: Yeah, it would be nice. I think the dogs will like the grass a lot more than they'd like the clay courts in Roland Garros, so that might become a problem a little bit. But
0: women's world number one Aryna Sabalenka yesterday pleaded with organisers to end their ban, given the relaxed dog rules at the French Open. That's sport. I'm Jodie Gill.
4: Sanctuary weather.
5: Well, good morning. Here is your weather. For Northland, mainly fine, but isolated showers in the north and the east. Auckland to Manawa too, including Coromandel, Bay of Plenty and the Central High Country. Also Gisborne, Hawke's Bay and Wairarapa. Fine for most, areas of frost and fog morning and night. Horowhenua, Kapiti and Wellington, mostly cloudy with isolated showers. Nelson and Marlborough, fine this morning with frosts, then cloudy periods from the afternoon with a few showers about Nelson and the Marlborough Sounds. In Canterbury, fine, apart from a few areas of morning fog or low cloud. Otago and Southland, high cloud increasing, a few spots of rain for Southland and Queenstown Lakes. For Buller to Fiordland, a few showers are turning to rain in Fiordland and southern Westland, with some heavy falls from the evening.
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Chris Tomlin with Forever. Good morning. You're on the Morning Sanctuary with just Nerida today. Lee has the day off. He's not feeling so great. Admittedly, I had the day off yesterday because I wasn't feeling so great. A little bit of swapsies, really. We'll be back together on Monday. I hope you had a great sleep last night. It was cold. I was cold last night. Got up in the night and put another blanket on. Still wasn't enough. Had to find another duvet after that. It really, the temperature really dropped. I don't know what's wrong with me. Maybe it's me. Maybe it's just me. Hey, it's lovely to have your company this morning. Now, coming up for you this hour, we've got the word for you today. That's along closer to half past. It's about truth, honour and love. Also going to have a look at places of holiness, looking at St. Mark's Basilica, that's in Venice. A little bit of the story behind this beautiful basilica. We've got Aidan King on the way. This is The Belonging Co. with The Joy.

0: Prayer is vital because it nurtures our relationship with God, serving as a direct line of communication with our Creator. It allows us to express gratitude and seek guidance and find Him in times of need. You know, my friend, through prayer, we align our heart with God's will, inviting His wisdom and intervention into our lives. It deepens our faith. James 5 verse 16 says, "The prayer of a righteous person is powerful and effective." This highlights its transformative impact. Whether in moments of joy and hardship, prayer connects us intimately with God. It helps us cultivate a spiritual resilience that transcends any circumstance that we may be going through. My friend, I want to encourage you in this season, press on and pray. It's Joshua Singh, and I want to help you grow in your walk with God. So let's connect at joshuasingh.com.
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It's Bragg Worship. It's called Fortress. You're on the Morning Sanctuary. My name's Nerida. Lovely to have your company. Well, we're going to have a look at our places of holiness. So this is churches, basilicas, cathedrals of note around the world, and what is so fascinating about them. Well, we're having a look at St. Mark's Basilica in Venice. So, fun little story. I went to Venice with my husband and our two girls who were preschoolers at the time. And you can probably imagine what it's like travelling with preschoolers. Not easy. Anyway, we were wandering around all the streets of Venice. We could not find the Piazza San Marco, which is where St. Mark's Basilica is. Couldn't find it anywhere. Like, it's the biggest square there. Yep, no, just couldn't find it. Got very, very lost. And then by the end of it, we left. So it's one of those places that I do feel like I do need to get back to. But anyway, the basilica is beautiful from the outside. You'll see a combination of different architecture. We've got Western European architecture and Eastern Byzantine design. So it's got these really deep recessed arches. It's got marble columns that were brought in from across the Mediterranean. And this is the eastern part, very distinct onion-shaped domes, I should say. And you must remember that Venice wasn't always this amazing tourist hotspot. It was actually a massive global superpower trading between the East and the West. Kind of forget that sort of thing, eh? So the Basilica, when you walk inside, if you look up, you will see more than 80,000 square feet of gold mosaic tiles. Now, the beautiful thing about this is when the light hits them from the high windows, the entire ceiling glows. Isn't that magnificent? So the Venetians, who were very clever, actually angled the tiles specifically so that they would catch the candlelight and make the heavy stone ceiling feel like it was floating. Isn't that amazing? It makes me really want to go there now. And this time I'll have Google Maps so I won't get lost. But yeah, that is St. Mark's Basilica in Venice.

0: 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There it is. Sanctuary, New Zealand's worship station. Why would you listen any other way? The word for you today.
1: Ham found his dad, Noah, in a very vulnerable situation. Drunk with no clothes on. He couldn't keep his mouth shut, telling his brothers about the embarrassing situation that Noah was in. And Ham and his son suffered because of his big mouth. His brothers Shem and Japheth, though, treated their father with respect. They went in to cover him up, looking the other way, so as to not see his nakedness. As a result, they were blessed because of their loving deeds. You can read the whole story in Genesis chapter 9. Now, this is not saying that we should cover up for people who are making mistakes. Jesus himself spoke about how important it is to keep each other accountable. Take a look at Matthew 18, 15 to 17, and how it's a good thing to lovingly confront and sort out issues. Noah's story is teaching us how to deal with the sensitive things that we find out about people. See, Ham found his father and immediately went to broadcast it without doing anything to ensure that Noah, even in his sorry, messed up state, was actually okay. Ham found his father's situation gossip worthy, and that became his priority, above showing concern, grace, and care. We should center our responses to others around bringing truth, honor, and love into every situation. So what now? One way to avoid getting into messy gossip is to keep accountable. If you have an accountability partner, go for a coffee with them. If you don't, approach a trustworthy Christian to be one for you.
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at Selah, yet not I, but through Christ in me. You're on the Morning Sanctuary, and good news, Sanctuary is on your TV. So it's not that you can see into the studio, there's no cameras in here for the TV, but you can listen to a Sanctuary. So you're probably aware by now, but as of midnight, the 31st of July, AM frequencies will be switched off. So you do need to find another way to listen to Sanctuary. And there are a few ways, one of which is your TV. So if you head to channel 56, then you'll be able to listen through that. You can also listen to Rema and Life FM. They're on either side. But isn't that cool? How amazing is that? 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You can listen on TuneIn. You can listen through your smart speaker. So there are various ways of listening, but I know that it's a bit of an adjustment. That's what it is. It's an adjustment. So just shifting your thinking from turning on your AM radio to, oh, I can turn on my TV, or I can get my phone out and I can listen on one of those things that I've just mentioned. There are ways of listening, and we do encourage you to explore those. If you are unfamiliar, if you need some help, do head along to one of our workshops that are happening sort of around the country at the moment. Next week, they will be kicking off in Auckland. So just head to yoursanctuary.nz to find the details as to where we're going to be. This is Plum. God will take care of you.

0: Have you been in that place where you just cannot find the answer to your situation, no matter how hard you try, and it seems as though you are all alone with nowhere to turn? This is Susie Holt with Chocolate and God. In Genesis 21, it says, "Then God opened her eyes and she saw a well of water, and she went and filled the skin with water and gave the boy a drink." The crazy thing about all of this is that you may be closer to your answer than you think. Like Hagar, your answer may be right beside you and you just aren't seeing it because you are so focused on the problems at hand. When Hagar finally stopped running and trying to make it on her own and she called on God, then she saw the well and the answer that God had waiting for her. So stop running. Stop trying to fix it. Seek God and ask Him to show you all that He has in store for you today. Ladies, let's take the 30-day challenge and be in the Word every day. 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

You're listening to Sanctuary. We're a Christian radio station. We believe that no matter how loud the world gets, there is a peace that surpasses all understanding. We believe that you weren't meant to carry the weight of tomorrow on your shoulders today. If you're feeling overwhelmed, or perhaps just a little lost in the noise, take a moment and breathe. We want you to know you are seen, you are known, you are deeply loved. If your heart is heavy, let's take a moment together and pray. Lord, I give you my worries and my weariness. Replace my anxiety with your peace and my doubt with your strength. Guide my steps today and remind me that I am never walking alone. Amen. Hang on to that promise as you go about your day.

0: 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Well, we're heading towards 10 o'clock. That's it from me. Thank you so much for tuning in. Always great to have your company. I'll be back tomorrow morning, and myself and Lee will be back on Monday. Have a wonderful rest of your day. You take care. God bless.
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11: In this update, shoplifters could be trespassed from entire shopping precincts under a proposed ACT Party policy. It would allow for accredited security operators to detain people for 30 minutes and use appropriate force as a last resort. They could also issue expulsion notices for up to 3 years across multiple premises. A third day of slipping and sliding for Dunedin residents, with icy roads causing more disruption. Dunedin City Council says contractors are monitoring conditions and applying grit and de-icing chemicals, but it's important for motorists to drive to the conditions. A man's been rescued in Venezuela after being trapped under a collapsed building for 8 days. More than 2,000 people have died as a result of

0: last week's earthquakes. Canterbury leaders say they're preparing for local government reform despite uncertainty over what it'll look like. More than 100 elected members, chief executives and Mana Whenua representatives met yesterday. I'm Kay Gregory and that's news.
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0: In sports, Spain have sounded a warning to fellow remaining teams at the Football World Cup on TVNZ.
3: Glenn Nyland brings this round of 32 match to a conclusion. Huge joy for the massive Spanish contingent in Los Angeles today.
0: The 2010 champions blitzed Austria 3-0 to book a spot in the round of 16. Striker Mikel Oyarzabal grabbed a brace, moving to sixth on the tournament's golden boot tally with four. Spain will next meet either Portugal or Croatia. Hosts England are through to the T20 Women's World Cup cricket final at Lord's after a 40-run semi-final victory over South Africa at the Oval. They'll meet Australia in Monday's decider. That's sport.
2: Sanctuary weather.
4: Northland, mainly fine, but isolated showers in the north and east. Auckland to Manawatu, including Coromandel, Bay of Plenty and the Central High Country, also Gisborne, Hawke's Bay and Wairarapa. Fine for most areas of frost and fog, morning and night. Horta Whenua to Wellington, mostly cloudy with isolated showers. Nelson and Marlborough, fine this morning with frost. Then cloudy periods from afternoon with a few showers about Nelson and the Marlborough Sounds. Canterbury, fine apart from a few areas of morning fog or low cloud. Otago and Southland, high cloud increasing. A few spots of rain for Southland and Queenstown Lakes. Buller to Fiordland, a few showers turning to rain in Fiordland and southern Westland this afternoon, with some heavy falls from evening.
2: From the Word.
5: Acts 4 verse 12. There is salvation in no one else. God has given no other name under heaven by which we must be saved.
2: Sanctuary, New Zealand's worship station.

Morning, I'm Tom, and it is Sanctuary, the day's show. Well, a bit of a revolving door on the morning Sanctuary at the moment. Lee was holding the fort yesterday, Nerida holding the fort today. But yes, looking forward to having Lee and Nerida back together on Monday morning. In fact, next week, of course, they will be covering Auckland, north, south, east and west, the final stage of these road trips as we head towards coming off the parliamentary and AM network, giving you a chance to catch up, talk through what it's like to stay, or what it means to stay connected as we shift into the digital space through streaming services and things like the Rima Media app. Anyway, if you'd like to know where they're going to be in Auckland next week, head along to our website. The itinerary is there, yoursanctuary.nz. Well, the rest of Friday morning is in front of us, and great to have you with us as we wrap up the week. Here's Hayley Jones.

0: Jesus.
1: If I told you I'd walked on water, you'd probably look at me in disbelief. But when I explained I did it wearing ice skates, you'd understand. Water can be displayed as liquid, ice, or vapor. It's only the molecules that change. Chemically, it remains the same. God also displays himself in different forms. Physically, he came to us in the person of Jesus. Then as the Holy Spirit, he poured himself out in liquid love to cleanse, refresh, and quench our thirst. Finally, like a vaporized mist that can't be contained, God, our Heavenly Father, draws us into his heart in a hug of eternal love. You can meet Jesus in the pages of Scripture. Experience the Holy Spirit by reaching out in faith and talk to our Heavenly Father in prayer. If you haven't done this yet, do it today. I'm June Dooney, and you can contact me on junedooney.com.
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It is Sanctuary. I'm Tom, just before 10:30. Well, wrapping up the school term today and heading into school holidays. In fact, we had our final youth Bible study of the term last night, had a bit of a dinner, and, well, we played some board games, and it was interesting. I came across a new card game. I know that's not technically a board game, but I hadn't come across Sushi Go before. That was quite fun to play, something a little different. Well, great to have you with us as we not only wrap up the term, but indeed the week on this Friday morning, and doing so as the music continues and the soundtrack takes us closer to the weekend.

Sanctuary is on the road. That's right, Kathy from Evening Devotion and Lizzie from Afternoon Praise are heading out with our tech team to help you connect with Sanctuary on digital. With Sanctuary going off AM on the 1st of August, we're hosting a series of how-to workshops across the country, so you never need to miss a minute of Sanctuary's great worship music. Kathy will be heading across the South Island from Monday the 22nd of June, with a Lizzie taking on the North Island leg from Monday the 29th of June. And don't worry, Auckland, the Sanctuary team, including Lee and Nerida, will be joining you for a series of workshops from Monday the 6th of July. Want to head along? No worries. Check yoursanctuary.nz for details.

I'm Tom, and it is Sanctuary. Well, with the weekends in front of us, I've got to say it's a pretty wild week that we leave behind. I say that having had the Sanctuary support drive overtime, and look, people giving generously and continuing to do so into overtime and enabling us to hit the target, which is fantastic. We're a listener-supported station, and that is such a key part. 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So exciting times as we continue into the second half of the year. And with that in mind, of course, we are coming off the parliamentary and AM network at the end of July. So if you haven't had a chance to grab the Rima Media app yet, a great way to remain connected, and maybe a good opportunity to get that from your app store over the weekends, or text app to 8168 and download it from the link.

0: Martin Luther, the 16th century Protestant reformer, held music in extremely high regard. He believed it to be as a divine gift and a powerful vehicle for worship and education. Next to the Word of God, the noble art of music is the greatest treasure in the world, he said. He considered that worship was capable of uplifting the soul and bringing people closer to God, and believed it to be second only in importance to the Bible. He composed numerous hymns, including the well-known "A Mighty Fortress Is Our God." Luther also believed that music was a spiritual weapon against despair and evil, and said that the devil flees before the sound of music almost as much as before the Word of God. Worship music? More than just a tune. I'm Kayleen Sabritsky of Dove Ministries. 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

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Weeknights 7 to midnight. It's your evening devotion.

0: 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And next, it's Project of Love.
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8: In this update, former MP Michael Laws has announced he'll run for New Zealand First this election. Laws entered Parliament as a National MP in 1990, but left to join Winston Peters' party after frustration with National's economic policies. He left Parliament after a conflict of interest scandal in 1996, later becoming Whanganui Mayor and an Otago Regional Councillor. More certainty for security guards and business owners is the intention of the latest ACT party policy. The proposal would allow accredited security operators to detain people for 30 minutes and use reasonable force as a last resort. More people are going electric amid global fuel uncertainty. The June quarter saw a boom in electric vehicle sales, with full EVs seeing a 19% increase compared to the same period last year. Legal experts are gathering at Parliament to pore over the country's 50-year-old relationship property laws. I'm Kay Gregory, and that's news.
9: News brought to you by CBM Christian Blind Mission, restoring sight and helping people with disabilities thrive.
7: Sanctuary Sport.
8: In sport, 2010 champion Spain have pounced late in their Football World Cup round of 32 match against Austria on TVNZ.
10: Austria put to sleep

0: says, I'm in the picture for the Golden Boot at the FIFA World Cup.
1: Oyarzabal's second goal of the match helps seal a 3-0 win. They'll meet either Portugal or Croatia in the next round. Those two sides are kicking off now in Toronto. Former All Blacks assistant coaches Jason Holland and Tamati Allison will reunite at the Blues. Allison's been appointed Holland's assistant coach at the Auckland Super Rugby franchise. Both departed the national side following Scott Robertson's departure as head coach. That's sport.
2: Sanctuary weather.
3: Northland, mainly fine, but isolated showers in the north and east. Auckland to Manawatu, including Coromandel, Bay of Plenty and the Central High Country, also Gisborne, Hawke's Bay and Wairarapa. Fine for most areas of frost and fog, morning and night. Hauruwhenua to Wellington, mostly cloudy with isolated showers. Nelson and Marlborough, fine this morning with frost. Then cloudy periods from afternoon with a few showers about Nelson and the Marlborough Sounds. Canterbury, fine apart from a few areas of morning fog or low cloud. Otago and Southland, high cloud increasing. A few spots of rain for Southland and Queenstown Lakes. Buller to Fiordland, a few showers turning to rain in Fiordland and southern Westland this afternoon, with some heavy falls from evening.
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5: Matthew 11, verse 28. Then Jesus said, "Come to me, all of you who are weary and carry heavy burdens, and I will give you rest."
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Parachute Bands here on Sanctuary, and that's one of the later songs they released as their, well, in their final iteration as a band, with Omega Levine on lead vocals there. I'm Tom, New Zealand Music, as we continue to make our way through the morning, and we'll be into the afternoon in just under an hour's time. Well, coming up for you shortly, I have got music from Chris Tomlin, Home, an older one from him, which is on the way after this.

0: When I'm in traffic and I allow a car to go in front of me, I really like it when they put their hazard lights on to say thank you or give me a little wave. Conversely, if they don't, I feel a bit miffed. Interesting how a simple thank you affects my mood. I sometimes wonder if Jesus feels a bit the same. Loves it when we say thank you and may be disappointed when we don't. There were 10 lepers that Jesus healed. Their lives were radically changed. However, only one said thank you, and he asked the question, where are the other 9? How important it is to be thankful. So simple, yet so profound. Paul says in the Message translation, thanksgiving is our dialect. I want that to be me. Thanksgiving blesses the heart of God. Why not thank him right now? Mahara ki tō tātou atua I tēnei rā. Remember God today. I'm Alison Shaw.
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It is Sanctuary Friday morning. I'm Tom, and a very good morning. Particularly if you're listening in on Channel 56 on Freeview, which is where we are now. And I bring this up because Sue texted in saying she was doing that working from home today. And she says it's brilliant with great clear sound. Loving it. Thanks, Sue, for getting in touch. Appreciate that. The other place to listen in to is the stream on our website, yoursanctuary.nz. And a reminder too, if you do head along to the website, if it's been a rough week and you've got something you'd appreciate some prayer for, let the team know when they gather again to pray on Monday. Each weekday they do that in the office in Auckland at 10 in the morning. And over the weekends, at any stage, you can let us know if there's something you'd appreciate some prayer for. As I said, online via the prayer wall on our website, yoursanctuary.nz.

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0: Unfortunately, my natural tendency is to want to overcomplicate what it means to be a follower of Jesus. But as far as I can tell, it really is quite simple, and I need to remind myself of this often. Step one. Wonderfully, mysteriously, in ways that I can't understand or explain, God chooses to reveal something of himself to me and shows me that he loves me. Step two. Because God loves me, I can't help myself but love him in return. And step three, now that I love God, I want to live the way he asks me to. And I guess the only way of messing up this three-step plan is if I get the steps out of order. I mean, I've got no reason to live the way God asks me to if I don't love him. And I don't know how I'd love God if he didn't first reveal himself to me. I'm Grant Norsworthy with Word and Soul.
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1: Hey, last night I broke the golden rule in our house. Oh, I actually got takeaway.
0: Did you?
1: Yeah, I'm not very good at getting takeaway. I don't like spending money. And I thought, I'll get a curry. 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I said, do you guys deliver? And they went, no, we just do chicken, fish and lamb.
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0: I'm Tom, and it is Sanctuary. Good to be with you. Hanging in there as we wrap up the morning. Yes, Friday afternoon. We're just a couple of minutes away, and we'll continue into the afternoon on the day's show with news, weather and sport for you shortly.
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0: 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In 1972, four men robbed the Merchant National Bank.
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11: In this update, the taxpayers' union's highlighting a man continuing to be paid a family court salary for 5 years after being arrested for money laundering for the Comancheros. Former Lotto presenter Russell Harrison pleaded guilty last month over carrying gold bars to Turkey for the gang. Winston Peters is talking up the importance of experience after confirming former MP and Whanganui Mayor Michael Laws will stand for New Zealand First in the Waitaki electorate for this year's election. ACT has released new policy revealing it wants to give accredited security operators the power to detain people for 30 minutes and use reasonable force as a last resort. Legal experts will meet at Parliament today to discuss how the country's relationship property laws should be changed, with some saying they're stuck in a bygone era. And hordes of children are skipping the final day of Term 2 in Christchurch to grab autographs and snap selfies with the All Blacks. Players are at fan events today. I'm Kay Gregory, and that's news.
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12: Sport.
11: In sport, All Blacks head coach Dave Rennie's confident the short time the new teams had together won't be a barrier to taking down France. Reuben Love's been named at 10, while selection surprises include Luke Jacobson at openside flanker, Damien McKenzie at fullback, shuffling Will Jordan back to the wing. Rennie says they've trained well and won't be using their tight preparation window as an excuse.
13: We'll get the boys to a state where skill set wise and conditioning wise it suits us. Yeah, so it may take a little bit of time, but as far as being ready to play a test match, we'll be ready on Saturday.
11: And Spain have sounded a warning to fellow remaining teams at the Football World Cup. The 2010 champions have blitzed Austria 3-0 to book a spot in the round of 16. They'll meet either Portugal or Croatia in the next round. That's sport.